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Good afternoon, St. Lucia. Had y'all thinking twice there for a minute? Had y'all wondering, is she coming on today? Because I gotta see this. I gotta see this. I gotta be there. Good afternoon and welcome, St. Lucia, to another edition of Hard Talk here on Fire 107.7 FM. I'm thinking of changing the name of the show, guys. I think I'm gonna change the name of the show from Hard Talk to Nuclear Talk to Atomic. I don't even know what to call it. I don't know what to call it because my. I gotta tell you though, today is Monday. Monday, July 6, 2026. 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

things you didn't take notice of, and then you wake up suddenly and bow, it's in your face. Well, that's not what it says, but you know what I mean. You know what I mean. So today we're going to continue with our post-mortem of some of the huge things that are going on in St. Lucia. I say huge things, but let's leave that at that. Some of the biggest developments in St. Lucia today, and things we need to take notice of, things we need to have serious conversations about, and things we might not even notice were happening. Things we may have overlooked and thought, this isn't really my problem, is it? But guess what? It is your problem. It is our collective problem. And we need to ensure that these things do not go unnoticed. With that being said, I want to start the program with a lovely welcome, a huge welcome to all of my followers. So that includes those of you joining us on the Fire 107.7 FM link, our radio link. And if you want to know, if you don't have the radio link and you're listening on another medium, the radio link is currently posted, pinned in the comments on our Facebook page. So if you look at the pinned comments, it's the only one you're going to find our radio link, which you're free to share with anyone who is maybe overseas or in the south of the island. 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It's cold in here, guys. And it is flu season. Right. So, also, we are on Facebook. And good afternoon to all of you joining on the Facebook platform. Good afternoon and welcome to the broadcast. Our Facebook, of course, is Fire 107.7 FM on Facebook. So, you can like, follow, share, whatever you choose to do. We're also on YouTube. Again, Fire 107.7 FM on YouTube. Fortunately, we have not gotten to the stage where we are simulcasting on the radio, on the link, and on YouTube at the same time. So currently, our YouTube page, we're posting the videos after the fact. But that's okay. We're here. We know you're listening. And pretty soon we will. It's a work in progress, guys. Baby steps. And pretty soon we are going to we're working towards simulcasting on all three mediums at once. Stay tuned for that. And of course, those of you who are following via the 107.7 FM frequency on your radio, good afternoon to you. Welcome to the broadcast. We've been down on our tower side for quite some time, but your radio frequency, the radio frequency is effectively back up. We're waiting for it to recharge, and my technicians assure me that everything is finally sorted out. So keep your ears and your eyes close to that radio, because we're going to just pop up anytime between this evening and tomorrow. And we are back on the air. So good afternoon to you guys. It's been a tough road. It's a rocky road, but we are here. All right. Now that I've put all the pleasantries out on... Oh, wow. I'm seeing one of my past teachers here. Good afternoon to you. You know who you are. I'm not going to put you out there, but good afternoon to you. Welcome to the broadcast. Guys, our discussion today is going to start with a quote. And

quote was so profound that I reposted it on my WhatsApp. And I'm going to read it to you guys, because sometimes this happens and we fall into the trap and we don't notice. So let's start with this quote. Let me read it to you. It says here, "The moment we start changing our principles to suit our politics, we stop standing for truth and the moment we start changing our principles to suit our politics, we stop standing for truth and start standing for convenience. Integrity is measured by what we defend when it costs us, not by what benefits us." Let me read that again. "The moment we start changing our principles to suit our politics, we stop standing for truth and start standing for convenience. Integrity is measured by what we defend when it costs us, not by what benefits us." A friend of mine posted this on his WhatsApp status. And when I read it, I realized a bulb went off in my head, a light bulb. And I realize that this is what I was doing. Now, in the immortal words of Michael Jackson, if you want to make the world a better place, take a look at yourself and make a change. So I'm making a change today, and I hope you guys plan to make a change with me. Angie, what are you talking about? You're always on about something. You always come from all over the place with the things you say. Where are you going with this? I'll tell you where I'm going. Last week, we heard some incredible news. Not incredible as in it was great. Incredible as in we had no idea this was even possible. Incredible as in, oh my God, can you believe this? And it all started with a search by the police and the confirmation that a certain government minister was detained by police and questioned. Something we never saw coming. We didn't see it coming. Some of us who've been wronged by this individual, we never thought we would live to see the day when this individual would face the consequences of their actions. And by the time we stopped reeling from this news, we saw photos. Photos of checks written, we don't know by whom, but we do know that those checks emanated from the St. Lucia Social Development Fund. And then, as if that were it in itself was not damning and incredible, incredulous, just wow, we then saw photos, explicit photos of this very same minister
Let me tell y'all. We saw

0: photos of this individual in Conandatus. I have to say it in Latin. I have to go back and brush up. Naked as his mother made him. With his tiny dancer all out of the place, all out in the ether, everywhere, all up and through the internet. And I know some of us, especially the ladies and the men, whom this individual had insulted, disrespected, denigrated, attacked. Some of us had a good laugh. We laughed from a good, healthy place. And still some of us, like me, and this is where I said take a look at yourself and make a change. Some of us like me were like, God damn. Well, I'm not going to involve myself in this individual's personal affairs. I'm going to focus on the checks. But then I got a call on the show last week by someone who reminded me of the unfortunate saga of one Ubaldus Raymond, a former government senator, minister of, I think, economic development, but I'm not sure. I stand to be corrected on that one. And I saw that post on my friend's WhatsApp. And I realized, oh my God, I'm falling into the trap too. You see, those of you who may not remember the fate of Mr. Ubaldus Raymond, let's go down memory lane. Ubaldus Raymond was a UWP senator back in the Alan Chastney administration. And one morning we woke up and bam, there it was, out there. Out there in the ether. In the skin his mama gave him. We didn't know at the time that Mr. Raymond was being blackmailed. We didn't care. All we saw was an embarrassment to the people and the government of St. Lucia. And of course, this is St. Lucia, so the memes followed. The memes came, the laughs were had, but still, we decided that anyone foolish enough to find themselves embroiled in that kind of situation did not deserve a seat at the governing table. Some people were saying, well, Ubalde should have paid to keep his business off the internet. Very few people were outraged by what the gentleman was actually going through, because we didn't know the story. All we knew is that a government senator was naked in our faces on the internet, on Facebook, on Twitter, on Instagram. I don't know where it was. I just know it was all over the place. And while we laughed behind closed doors, while some of us felt sorry for him, we all agreed that his seat at the governing table was forfeit. And we never changed our minds. To this day, Ubaldus Raymond, notwithstanding the fact that this gentleman had a solid track record of deliverance, he'd worked on both sides of the political divide. He'd gone up against Stevenson King for the SLP in Castries North. He'd gone to St. Kitts, or was it St. Kitts or Turks and Caicos? But he'd gone to some other Caribbean jurisdiction and was instrumental in changing their economic landscape. We know that this man was a worker. He was behind some of the, he was in the ministry and working well, putting St. Lucia on the pathway to economic dominance. We didn't see any of that. None of that gave us pause. All we knew was that Mr. Raymond had made a foolish decision and the chickens had come home to roost. And since he was foolish enough to put himself in that situation in the first place, we wanted him out of the cabinet . We wished him well in his endeavors, but he was no longer part of our government. Fast forward to last week, and we see another individual, another minister, another man who holds a seat at the governing table, and we see him exposed, stripped . And what do we see? Well, we don't want to make judgments on the man's personal life. We don't want to comment on extracurricular activities between consenting adults. We are guilty. All of us are guilty. of shifting our principles because of our politics. If it was good for you, Baldus Raymond, despite the fact that afterwards we found out he was being blackmailed, despite the fact that he did the right thing, went to the police, and the individuals responsible were punished by the law, we still have not forgiven Mr. Raymond for putting himself in such a compromising position. But today we are in the same position. Another minister, more photos out there in the ether, in his birthday suit, his tiny dancer all in the air. In canoodas. What is preventing us from calling for his resignation? What is preventing us from agreeing that this man does not deserve a seat at the round table? What is preventing us from judging him with the same finality that we judged Ubaldus Raymond back in the 2016-2021 term? Isn't it the same offense of placing yourself in a compromising position? Isn't it the same thing? We have a call on the line right away. Good afternoon to you, caller. You are on the air. Hello.
1: Hello.
0: How you doing, caller? Good afternoon to you.
1: I'm doing good, Angie, but I'm sorry for calling this early because that's the chance I got to call.
0: All right, go ahead.
1: Angie, I mean, my observation to this whole scenario is that, number one, the man had his affair with this woman, mm-hmm. and whatever happened, mm-hmm. but never used his personal money, Angie. Mm-hmm. And not just he didn't use his personal money to do his thing, he didn't use the money from under his portfolio. And not just he didn't use the money from under housing, Angie. Mm-hmm. He went to a particular statutory body, which is SSDF, mm-hmm. which is directly linked to the Prime Minister of St. Lucia. Mm-hmm. And Angie, you know, Kenny Anthony said something a few years ago, and I will always bring that up because it was a big thing. Mm-hmm. And if you go to the Star newspaper, you will see it. There are serial rapists in our midst, and I'm not calling the person in particular. He said in our midst, in terms mm-hmm. of government and whatnot, mm-hmm. and whatnot. And you can see for what happened in Angie, the reason why a man will go in such of a desperate vibe, like, you know, when you cannot, like, for example, if you're a drug addict, mm-hmm. right, you smoking, maybe you sniffing cocaine, whatever you're doing, mm-hmm. and like, you know, the addicts will tell you that they cannot help themselves, like, right. they have that journalism, that they need to go get that drug,
0: right?
1: And for me, this man drugs is probably sex, and for you to go to such a length that you would actually use government money to issue checks in different people's name, checks without dates, checks without the most important thing I know, the checks, some of those checks didn't have any date.
0: So the person would have if you look at the checks without date, I don't think they emanated from the St. Lucia Social Development Fund. There were two agencies writing checks. The ones without date, they seem to come from some private institution that we don't know about. And that's not our problem anyway. The ones that concern us are the ones that say SSDF. Mm-hmm. Because that is grant funding, government funding. What's the meaning? Say that again.
1: What's the meaning of SSDF?
0: St. Lucia Social Development Fund.
1: And where those monies coming from?
0: These monies, Emin, you get them from grant funding, CDB. Sometimes you have institutions such as Lucilec or Bank of St. Lucia. You get it from government budgetary funds. The monies come from everywhere because they're meant.
1: As well.
0: Say that again.
1: So if those funds,
0: hold on, say that again. I didn't get that.
1: No, I said those. This will also be linked to not just finance, but the Ministry of Commerce as well.
0: Commerce household.
1: No, well, if we're talking about businesses, like for example, No.
0: You don't understand. So the Social Development Fund is a fund set aside to help people that need social safety nets. For example, in the case of an emergency, for example, a disaster, this is the most common one. So in case of a disaster like a hurricane, the SSDF will be mobilized to provide vouchers and food to persons who are severely affected. So your roof fly, SSDF will help you out. There's an earthquake, your house is damaged, SSDF. There's a landslide, that kind of thing. If it is a situation where you have a disabled child or you have a disabled person and you need help, then the SSDF. Right. So they essentially are a social safety net provider for disadvantaged persons and stuff like that, and they get funding from every agency that provides funding, and then you do have corporate sponsors as part of their corporate social responsibility who will lend a helping hand because the agency is there to provide that kind of social safety net for the people of St. Lucia.
1: So let me ask you a question, Angie, because this is sparking some things in my brain.
0: Mm-hmm.
1: So the woman we think of that is the center of this story, she is a disabled woman, right? What is her story? Because I saw her in a wheelchair.
0: You see, there are so many stories. There are so many stories. Well, and all of it, the lady whose name, who has been posting those checks, she is indeed disabled, but the full veracity of that story has not been put out there. There's a lot more than meets the eye. What I want to deal with is what we know. We don't know the full, because she's putting things out in response to the minister. But what we want to deal with is the facts, and the facts are, this is a government minister in a compromising position, an embarrassment to the nation, an embarrassment to the cabinet, and look at the timing. Just as our prime minister is assuming the chairmanship of CARICOM, and on top of that, as we speak, St. Lucia is hosting all the heads of government of CARICOM. Prime Minister Philip J. Pierre cannot let this stand. This is embarrassment.
1: The reason why I was asking you those questions, Angie,
0: mm-hmm.
1: and I was speculating on it because the government is not saying anything. The woman was looking like she was what's her name? On a wheelchair,
0: mm-hmm.
1: So she probably now go to the SSDF as a normal person, as a normal disabled person would go. Maybe she knew Richard Ferguson.
0: We do not know the story, and I would refrain. We need to wait for all the facts to come out, but we have to deal with what we know. We don't know the lady's story. We don't know why. SSDF. But what we do know, we don't know the connection with SSDF as yet. We do not know.
1: But that's what I'm telling you.
0: We have to wait for the facts. We have to wait for the facts to come out. But likewise, caller, hold on, caller. Likewise, we didn't know the connect. We didn't know what was going on with Ubaldus Raymond. We still kicked him out of our cabinet, didn't we?
1: Yeah, well, that's what we did, huh?
0: Yep.
1: That's what a normal government would do.
0: Yep.
1: So that's what I was trying to bring across to you, Angie. Just look at me short. I was just trying to bring across to you is that, yeah, basically what I'm observing for myself, because the government hasn't said anything yet, is that how did Richard Frederick leave his portfolio in housing and end up in a statutory body under the portfolio of the prime minister? So my point is, Angie, if Richard Frederick goes down, automatically look like Richard Frederick will bring down the prime minister with him, you know, because
0: that's the prime minister's problem. That is the prime minister's problem.
1: But that's what I'm trying to tell you, Angie, because that is probably why he cannot fire Richard yet. Because, like I tell you, a serial killer or serial rapist, those people are calculated people, but the thing about them, they cannot help their urge, you understand? So I do not know if he knew he would have been someday, one day, he would have been caught. But he said if he'd been caught, he'd have to bring down some heads with him, and the prime minister shall be one. Have a blessed one, Angie.
0: Thank you very much. So my point is this. We didn't know the story in Ubaldus Raymond's case. We saw the $700. We saw the memes. We saw the pictures. We didn't know at the time that Ubaldus was being blackmailed and he was the victim of a criminal act, the victim of a crime. But we all agree that he was not allowed, because of the position that he put himself, he was not allowed to put his self in that kind of compromising position and still sit in our cabinet and in our parliament. The circumstances are the same. Regardless of the fact that we don't know the story, every situation in this manner is to be judged the same way. Why? Because a precedent has been set. And if you don't know what a precedent is, I will tell you. See, in the court of law, certain crimes are punished based on the precedent. For example, slavery. And I'm going to go all the way back to the U.S. Supreme Court. When slavery, in the fight to abolish slavery, when persons in the Massachusetts government, because you know the states have their government and then there's the federal government, when they were writing the laws for the state, the constitution for the state, they wrote one sentence. That sentence is, all man is created equal under God. There was a woman, a slave woman, who worked in the house of one of the individuals working on that document. She didn't know how to read and write, but she knew how to listen. And she listened to the arguments, because there's four and there's against. She listened to the arguments. And then she went to a lawyer. And she told the lawyer what she had heard. And she said, she asked the question. If the state agrees that all men are created equal under God, don't I deserve my freedom? And the lawyer went and fought that case. And there she won her freedom. And that precedent enabled the abolitionists to fight with a stronger footing for the abolition of slavery. That is why we are free today. In the case of Ubaldus Raymond, a precedent was set. And that precedent states that if a government minister puts himself in a compromising position where he becomes an embarrassment to the government and to the country, he needs to get his walking papers. That is the precedent that has been set. And you can go anywhere to any court, the high court, the low court, the magistrate's court, the appeals court. That is the verdict that will be handed down. A precedent has been set. So, why is this individual still a minister today? Is he not in a compromising position? Is it not an embarrassment to the country and to the cabinet? Why hasn't the Prime Minister acted? And it's not just the fact that the minister was exposed, stripped of his dignity, all over the internet, you know. The allegations. Remember Philip J. Pierre making a statement some time ago? He said, it is not only the act of corruption that is damaging. He said, the illusion of corruption. Did he say illusion? No, he said perception. That's the word he said. He said it is the perception of corruption that is dangerous. And he's right. When the Prime Minister made that statement, even if he wasn't the Prime Minister at the time, he was right. He was correct. So how can it be that back then the perception of corruption was dangerous and it required immediate action, but today the goalpost has been moved? How is that? How is that? How can we shift the goalpost to suit our politics? That is wrong. That is wrong, and we should not let it stand. You can go to any court of law, and any lawyer worth their salt, before they argue any case, will look for the precedents that were sent previously. And it's not just there that these things count. Even when you go to a function, they tell you, they adopt the protocol. They adopt the protocol that has already been established. Now, I don't know who you people think you are that are coming on my page and wanting to talk foolishness. But I'm going to tell you this one more time. This is hard talk. This is my domain. And I don't allow ignorance or disrespect on my platform. This is and shall remain a safe space for intelligent conversation. Now, I don't have a problem with your lack of intelligence, but you're not going to be allowed to display it on my page. So if I delete your comments twice and you persist in your untoward behavior, you're going to be banned from the page. Bye-bye. And everybody who knows here, who comes here, knows that. Let's continue, because we don't have time for foolishness here on Hard Talk. Once again, we keep shifting the goalpost to suit our politics. That is wrong. Nobody knew what was going on with Ubaldus Raymond. Nobody cared. All we cared about was the integrity of our House of Parliament and our cabinet. And I will tell you again, the precedent has been set. When an individual who is a member of the governing body, the person is a member of the legislature, the Senate, the Parliament, this individual is held to a higher standard. This individual is supposed to be an example. They represent every strata of our community. They represent every strata of our country. They represent you and they represent me. And this is not the type of representation that we deserve. It's not. A precedent has been set, people. Ubaldus Raymond had to go. Richard Frederick needs to go too. Simple. Because when we called for Ubaldus's head to roll, we didn't care who was blackmailing him. We didn't care that he was a victim. You think Richard Frederick is a victim? I doubt. I don't know the story. I don't have to know the story. Because in Ubaldus's case, none of us needed to know the story. None of us cared about the story. All we cared about is an individual foolish enough to put themselves in this kind of situation has no business sitting in neither the cabinet nor the House of Parliament. Simple, straightforward. So I want to ask the Prime Minister a question. Why is Richard Frederick still a Minister of Government? Why is he still a member of your cabinet? Why does he still have a seat in the parliament? Mr. Prime Minister. And Mr. Prime Minister, I am not even talking about the other infractions that we are seeing. I'll hold back on that because we don't know that story, but we know what we see. And what we see is an embarrassment to our country and an embarrassment to you as the Prime Minister, an embarrassment to the Parliament and to the Cabinet. And we see the precedent that has been set. So, Mr. Prime Minister, baton ki bache blanc pasa bache noir tout. I'm just asking. According to Mr. Frederick, I'm just asking. I'm just asking. We didn't need to know Ubaldus' story. We saw it plastered all over the internet. We know we do not want to know Richard Frederick's story. What we want is our cabinet and our parliament to embody truth, justice, accountability, transparency, and integrity. This is the highest office in the land, Mr. Prime Minister. And it is your duty, because we voted for you. It is your duty to ensure that these standards are kept and maintained. Nobody standing behind you, sir. This is your duty. And I'm tired of people telling me, Pierre go do nothing, Pierre afraid of Richard. Nonsense. We all voted. Y'all voted. Y'all chose him. I didn't vote for Pierre. I voted in a different jurisdiction. He is the Prime Minister. He is the Prime Minister of this country. And he needs to act. It is his duty, not his job, you know. Remember, I didn't say his job. I said his duty. He has a duty to the people who put their faith in him. He was saying on platforms everywhere, he won and he won big. He said he increased his margin. That means the people of St. Lucia, the people of his constituency, they put their faith and their trust in him. And he has a duty to them. The other instances that we see, right? The other instances that we see, the checks from SSDF, the allegations against the minister. The fact, let me tell you something. In any other jurisdiction in the world, the fact that the government minister was hauled to the police station to answer investigators. The fact that he is embroiled in a criminal investigation, that already is grounds. That is grounds for this minister to be relieved of his duty. That is grounds. Any jurisdiction in the world. That's all that's needed. That's it. If the police had hauled him in at 6 o'clock in the morning, by 6:05, his head would be rolling. And it's not just the fact that he was plastered all over the internet, or the fact that he was hauled in by the police. Let us look at the case of Stanley Felix. Y'all remember Stanley Felix, right? Y'all remember him? President of the Senate? Why is it that it was okay for Stanley Felix to be relieved of his duty after being arrested by the police in connection with a criminal act? And we have Richard Frederick, also arrested by police, detained and questioned by police in connection with a criminal act. But he is not arrested. The Prime Minister is making no statement that we are going to relieve the gentleman of his duty so that he can focus on his defense. Because remember, that was what we were told in the case of Stanley Felix. That's another precedent that was set. That is another precedent that was set by this self-same Prime Minister. What is preventing him? What is preventing him from acting right now? These are pertinent questions that we need responses to. And no distractions. You can crown 6 queens. You can crown 6 queens for St. Lucia Carnival 2026. We need answers. We will ask questions. You can cancel every pre-cabinet press briefing from today until doomsday. We have questions and we need answers. Okay? There are questions and they require answers. Because you'll have to respect the fact that a precedent has been set. And that's not the only one. Stanley Felix wasn't the first one to get the boot by finding themselves in hot water. You guys remember Jimi Henry? What was Jimmy's crime? Nobody remembers. Nobody remembers. All we know is that Jimmy found himself in a compromising position and was relieved of his duty. The precedent has been set. And no court of law, whether here or in any other jurisdiction, excuse me, it's getting a little cold in here, is going to uphold the silence of the Prime Minister. Richard Frederick needs to go. Richard Frederick has placed himself in a not one, not two, not three, several compromising positions. Several. He has embarrassed the government and the people of St. Lucia. And based on the precedents that have been previously set, Richard Frederick needs to be relieved of his ministerial duties, and he gots to go. And look at the timing. This is even so much more impactful. As we speak, St. Lucia, it's been what? 6 days? 6 days since our Prime Minister has assumed the chairmanship of the Caribbean community. As we speak, St. Lucia is hosting the heads of government of CARICOM in a high-level conference. Prime Minister Philip J. Pierre cannot and should not allow this to taint his chairmanship of CARICOM. Because what's the use of being the chairman of CARICOM when you cannot put your own house in order? All eyes are on St. Lucia. All eyes. And Mr. Prime Minister, everybody is looking to you. This is a slap in the face of the Prime Minister of St. Lucia. This is an embarrassment. An embarrassment. And no amount of going on his show and lying to the people and lying to the public is going to distract anybody from the real issues. No amount of coming on any live, be it on Newspin, be it on Hard Talk, be it on Newsmaker Live, be it on wherever, to make foolish attempts at a cover-up will distract the people of St. Lucia from the real issues. And that is, Richard Frederick has gone too far. Richard Frederick needs to go. Richard Frederick has embarrassed the cabinet and the parliament of St. Lucia one too many times. And Philip J. Pierre, you are the Prime Minister. You are the law. You are the sheriff in this town. And you need to act. We're going to take a quick commercial break. We'll be right back. We'll open up the phone lines and get some of the opinions out there. Don't touch that dial. We'll be right back.
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0: 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We're going to take in some of the comments from the Facebook platform and the WhatsApp platform, because, my goodness, platforms are blowing up. Somebody says, which power Frederick have so... What power Frederick have so much, PJP, tell us. Somebody says, the photos are all over the internet. That's in response to some other foolishness that a Festus. Guys, we seem to have a lot of Festuses here on the live today, and they really want to give themselves some airplay, but we're not taking that on. Somebody says, tell PJP to fire him. Another one says, nope, the people of Central put their trust in money. Well, even the money says, even the US dollar says, in God we trust. So they choose to put their faith in money. That's a bad thing. Somebody says the opposition leader has to meet the prime minister officially over this. Okay. Somebody says, if it was a UWP in government, they would be on the streets presently asking for the minister's head. Another one says, yes, boss, I vote in for you, in response to what the people of Castries Central did. Somebody says, how do you know we don't know the story? Somebody says, because we allow the government to do what they want. It's nothing about red and yellow. We Lucians should demonstrate. Somebody says they wanted to get rid of Stanley for Dogdrick? I don't know who that is. Somebody says he had too much money on the airport, that is all.

0: The One says, good afternoon, Angie and Hard Talkers. Glad you made it, Festus. Please have a listen and behave. You will learn a lot. Just have a positive attitude and you will be okay. Angie, Joseph Philippe Pierre has not said anything of substance as far as this situation is concerned. So this makes him an enabler. This is not just something the member from Castries could have done by himself. Again, I am calling for Joseph to be fired, as well as the other five people in high positions in this country. This is just to get the ball rolling. Another says, and we need answers from small... Anyway, I'm not going to read the rest of that comment. Somebody says it was a trick, a plan, and a plank plot. Another says, whoa, trouble in paradise. Somebody says, SLPs tell me that they are ashamed of Richard, but they are afraid to say it on social media. Somebody says, good time to take to the streets. Somebody says, yes, Angie, the clowns are distracted. Another one says, SLPs, this is a no-nonsense show, so keep your ignorance to yourself. Very true. Somebody says, Angie, Philippe Pierre said on his Labour platform that he and his cabinet of ministers like the work that Richard is doing. Now, okay, listen. The person can work as hard as anybody else. We liked the work that Ubaldus Raymond was doing. We were very happy with his work in the ministry. What we were not happy with, what we were not going to have, was him embarrassing the government and the country on his free time. And we should not accept it from anybody else. I'm not just talking Richard Frederick, you know. We should not accept it from anybody. If it's PJP, fire him. If it's Alan Chastney, fire him. If it's Sean Edward, fire him. If it's Claudius Francis, fire him. Anybody that sits in a position of power and that individual puts themselves in a compromising position, in a position to embarrass the cabinet and the parliament, they gots to go. We don't care whose tiny dancer it is. Once we see it, it's gone. Somebody says, Shas, sit on your high throne and watch them fall apart. Somebody says, SLP administration and their supporters are all hypocrites. Another says, Angie, doesn't the SSDF, isn't the SSDF under the guidance of PJP? Both PJP, Richard, and even the director of finance should tender their resignation. I honestly think there should be an independent audit carried out into these serious allegations. And I agree. We do need an independent audit. But before that audit starts, Richard has to go. He has to go because the precedent has been set. You embarrass the government, you embarrass yourself, you embarrass the people of St. Lucia, you're gone. Heads are rolling. Simple. No amount of political tricks, political prestidigitation, fanfare and distraction. This is not going to take away from the facts. And the facts are that the Minister of Housing found himself in a very compromising and embarrassing situation. The same way we didn't care what Ubaldus's explanation was, we don't give a rat's tail about Richard Frederick's sob story. We'll listen after, but you gots to go now. Simple. Because a minister of government should be held to the highest of standards. Y'all don't understand how the hierarchy of leadership is. At the head, the Governor General. He is the King's representative in our country. Behind him, the Prime Minister. After him, the Leader of the Opposition. And so on and so forth. Then the Cabinet Ministers, then the Senators. That is where they stand. You can't be sitting all up here and want to behave like you down here. No! It cannot stand. This cannot stand. On top of that, to add insult to injury, you out there, allegedly, using SSDF checks for your own personal purposes. I was looking for a very mild word to use, because we don't know the story. That again, that is an embarrassment, an affront to the Prime Minister personally, because that is the Prime Minister's portfolio. You are embroiling the Prime Minister, so you're not happy. You're not happy to conduct your extracurricular activities on your own, but you want to embarrass the Prime Minister and put him in your thing? No. First and foremost, you have to go. Go. Relieve yourself of your ministerial duties. Now we know he's not going to relieve himself. So, Mr. Prime Minister, relieve him. It is your duty. Relieve him of his ministerial duties. Give him a chance to go out there and clear his name. But the fact that his extracurricular activities were plastered all over our screens, we don't want to see that in the House of Parliament. We've seen a bit too much. We cannot unsee it. We cannot unsee it. He gots to go. And it's not just him. This is not personal. A precedent has been set. And the precedent stands. It has weight. So I want to know, Mr. Prime Minister, Mr. Philip Joseph Pierre, Honorable Prime Minister, Chairman of CARICOM, are you going to sit there like a toothless tiger and allow this cub of a minister to papi show you in front of all of CARICOM? That's what I want to know. Because that's what it is. Or are you going to act decisively as a man of your stature and standing? You are a leader. You are a leader. And you need to lead. This is your time. I can't come and do it for you, Mr. Prime Minister. I'm not the Prime Minister of St. Lucia. I am not the Prime Minister of St. Lucia. You are. Let me remind you that you are. And this is your duty to us, the citizenry, the electorate. I know it is your modus operandi to protect your victory, but we need you to protect your country right now. That's what we need from you. Protect your country. Protect the integrity of your cabinet. Because when Stanley Felix got himself arrested, you didn't ask for what, you didn't ask why, you didn't ask who, you didn't ask when. All you did was fire him forthwith. So you're telling me that you can rule Stanley, but you can't rule Philip, you can't rule Richard? Phone lines are open, guys. We want to hear your take on this whole situation. And you know the number to call. Our landline, 572-3473. And that's also the number for our WhatsApp platform, 572-3473. In the meantime, let's take in more of the comments. We said here, Minister of, hold on. Minister of Beautification hiding behind the old beautification of cash trees, and they saying it's something good he's doing. He is touching our little girls. Mr. PM, he must go. Well, I can't speak for the little girls, but I saw him touching one girl. I don't know. Anyway, let's not go there. Somebody says PJP has to go immediately after he fires Richard. Somebody says, Angie, I don't believe it was the work of the country he like. I believe what they like Richard Frederick for is the insults and attacks on the citizens of St. Lucia he is referring to. I may not want to agree with you, but I might not have a choice in this matter. Because so many instances where Richard Frederick has crossed the line. You have a caller on the line. Good afternoon to you, caller. You are on the air.
1: Angie, good afternoon. How are you?
0: I'm good. How are you?
1: I'm good, Angie. Just watching what's unfolding in St. Lucia and thinking to myself, where's the voice of the Prime Minister? Where's Philip Jaffier?
0: Well, the Prime Minister has to speak because nobody can do it for him, eh? Nobody can speak for the Prime Minister. He has to speak for himself. He has to stand up as a leader and do what needs to be done.
1: Angie, if we have to, and I don't want to dig into Ubaldas again.
0: Mm-hmm.
1: But if we have to look at the situation in Ubaldas, right?
0: Mm-hmm.
1: What we heard was, and I'm saying what we heard,
0: mm-hmm.
1: that photos were exchanged.
0: Mm-hmm.
1: Or some photos were sent.
0: Right.
1: Or taken or whatever.
0: Mm-hmm.
1: And monies was, there was money being asked for by one of the parties. So mm-hmm. there was some sort of bribe going on.
0: Right.
1: Yeah?
0: Right.
1: However, even if we saw Ubaldas in his nakedness or his birth suit,
0: mm-hmm.
1: according to the photos that were posted on the World Wide Web,
0: mm-hmm.
1: right? We never saw Ubaldas in what is or what looks like a photo. Should I use the word allegedly?
0: Well, oh, if my it's, God. Caller, if it's a photo, it can't be allegedly, eh? A photo.
1: It can't be allegedly.
0: A photo cannot be allegedly, eh?
1: Letting some people come and take you off, you know,
0: and if you look at the photo, caller, if you look at the photo look like it is a screenshot from a video. That's what it looks like. It looks okay. like it is a screenshot from a video. So I don't think okay. I don't think we can say allegedly, eh? I mean, work was being done. I don't know for what ministry. I don't know for what ministry that work was being done, but I saw the minister putting down some work. I don't know. I don't know if it's public service, if it's infrastructure. I don't know.
1: Right. Could you believe this is all over our internet and our children?
0: Yes.
1: Our children are seeing a naked man standing there, you know.
0: Yep.
1: Our children are seeing what is in a photo. Two people having some sort of sex.
0: Hello. I have told you before, when you come on my platform, you have to polish things. You can't say it wrong.
1: Oh, sorry. Well, don't
0: you saw the minister at I will you saw the minister at work.
1: At work.
0: At work.
1: Right.
0: You don't
1: so our children,
0: he was working.
1: Our children actually seeing this. This is all over the internet. All our children are given thank you, Ministry of Education, Sean, for giving all our children laptops.
0: Lord have mercy. I don't think that was quite what the Ministry of Education had in mind. I don't see this as part of the curriculum. I don't think that's what they meant. That's not the purpose for the laptop. I'm just saying.
1: Biology
0: I don't think that's the kind of biology they had in mind. I don't. And even if you say it was physical, if you say you can pick what subject you want, you could say physical fitness. Was it physical education? You can say biology. You can say what you want. The Ministry of Education never had that in mind when they disseminated those laptops. Right now, the ones that came up with the idea must be shaking their heads and hiding their heads, saying, "Oh Lord Jesus, what have I done?"
1: You see, Ebolus was, people were calling for Ebolus to be dismissed immediately, including that same person today.
0: Yep. And the precedent, like I said before, the precedent has been set. And the Prime Minister should know, as the Minister of Justice and as the Minister of National Security, that in the court of law, precedents matter.
1: When it was Ubaldus, and they had interviewed so many of the then MPs.
0: Mm-hmm.
1: Do you remember some of the MPs said they have no comment? It's being investigated, so they can't really talk about it.
0: Mm-hmm.
1: It's being investigated. It's in the hands of the Prime Minister, who then was Alan Chastney.
0: Mm-hmm.
1: And they are leaving it there for him to deal with it. It really, there's nothing they can say about it because they do not have proof. They don't have information. So they were waiting for information and let the Prime Minister deal with it as he sees fit.
0: Mm-hmm.
1: At least the MPs of the UWP were making statements and saying certain things. The whole of the media was outside the House of Parliament downstairs waiting for them to just reach there, Angie.
0: Mm-hmm.
1: To just get the Parliament.
0: But here's what is even more troubling. Here is what is even more troubling. Are you aware that the Prime Minister cancelled the pre-cabinet press briefing scheduled for today? Now, why is that? Why is it that at such a critical time, the Prime Minister chooses to cancel the pre-cabinet press briefing? The Prime Minister himself, if he has duties relating to CARICOM, he doesn't need to appear, you know. There are 17 MPs. Well, 16, because you know they're not going to invite the leader of the opposition to a pre-cabinet press briefing. But there are 16 MPs. There is a deputy prime minister. Nobody couldn't take Philip JPS place at the podium to answer our questions that are very, very pertinent.
1: Was there cabinet today?
0: Well, they are attending the CARICOM heads of government. You may have known that all the CARICOM heads of government, Senusha is hosting them because our prime minister is assuming, well, he has assumed from the first of July, the chairmanship of CARICOM.
1: Mm-hmm. Imagine a man who cannot take care of the business of his country trying to take care of the business of how many islands?
0: This is CARICOM. They have mainlands too. That is why we need the Prime Minister to act. Now is the opportune time. Show the world why the people of Castries East continue to vote for you.
1: I want answers as for why has nothing been said? I saw something written and I don't know if it came from, it was on Facebook, eh?
0: Yes, there was a press release disseminated from the office of the Prime Minister. But it was basically saying that they were informed that the minister was detained by police and questioned in connection with a criminal act and that they were going to do nothing to interfere with the Royal Central Police Force conducting their duties.
1: We didn't ask them to interfere. We asked them
0: but
1: to
0: they are
1: take
0: going
1: you
0: to,
1: out of the parliament.
0: And they are going to wait for you know, the police to carry out their...
1: To do their work before right. they can take him out.
0: And they're going to... And they said that they are going to... They're committed to ensuring that the public remains informed. They're committed to accountability, transparency, and whatever, whatever. What we need right now is integrity. Accountability and transparency are all well and good. We need integrity. Philip J. Pierre... You need to send this man home. Give him his walking papers.
1: If Philip will not take I heard something this afternoon. I want to repeat it. If Philip will not take responsibility for this, as in send that minister home.
0: Mm-hmm.
1: While the investigations happen,
0: mm-hmm.
1: send him home. Do like what y'all had asked, that you borders be fired.
0: Yeah.
1: And y'all fired Stanley because y'all got pressure. Okay? Fire Richard. Fire him. We don't have time to wait for investigation. Send him home. That's what happened to Stanley. That's what happened to
0: Jimmy.
1: What's his name? To Ubaldas. Ubaldas is the closest to,
0: yeah.
1: If you understand nakedness and whatnot.
0: Right.
1: Jimmy was carrying the threshold of money into the island. Was asked anything to declare. No, sir, I think he said, or something, mm-hmm. allegedly.
0: Mm-hmm.
1: And they checked and they found the threshold. Mm. Of monies to be brought into the island on his person. Now, if he had declared it or whatever, maybe, I don't know. But you're allowed to have a certain amount of money to travel with. And they're allowed to ask you where you get the money. They're not allowed to take your money. Jimmy was not put in jail. He was not tried. He was not carrying over the threshold. But they called for his resignation or for firing him, didn't they? The mm-hmm. same people called for him to be fired. The same people. So what happened? Why are y'all not dealing with Richard like y'all have dealt with everybody else? And request your Nukamadi.
0: Yes, we're just asking. We're just asking.
1: We asking question.
0: Mm-hmm.
1: Weapon, Philip. Weapon, Philip. Leve. Philip, stop sleeping on you. Come out, Philip. Talk. You're afraid. You're hiding. Come out. It's time. This thing has been going on for days now, days on end. You think this is gonna go and sleep like everything else goes to sleep? The joy matter has not gone to sleep. None of the matters have gone to sleep, you know. The football, what's the name? Arsenal.
0: Mm-hmm. The Arsenal.
1: Somebody
0: deal.
1: Said no wonder to go and sign up with Arsenal.
0: Mm-hmm.
1: Makes sense out of nonsense.
0: Caller, you see.
1: Somebody
0: you.
1: Said that. In the
0: Caller,
1: line.
0: Have a nice day. You too bad. Have
1: I
0: a nice
1: no,
0: day.
1: No, but listen to this. Listen to this. You know why we do no panic glow? We don't have water?
0: Mm-hmm.
1: They're washing bubble. They're washing people and making their blood and they're making them clean. They keep washing, SLP washing so much. That right now we even have water in St. Lucia. They're using all the water to wash. Wash GPH. Wash this. What they're washing everything. Corruption, they're washing it.
0: Well, they're I'm sorry, washing. But this one cannot be washed. Like I said, a precedent has been set. And that precedent needs to be followed. And the Prime Minister knows exactly what we are talking about. He knows.
1: The Prime Minister needs he to knows. Fire Richard Frederick or he ask knows. Him to go home while the investigation
0: right.
1: goes on.
0: He knows.
1: Or the Prime Minister needs to join Richard Frederick and we, the St. Lucians, need to fire all of them. Period.
0: Wonderful. Thank
1: Full
0: you
1: stop.
0: For that, caller.
1: There's no compromise on that. Thank you, Angie.
0: Yeah,
1: thanks.
0: You're welcome. Somebody is saying here, St. Lucians brought this upon themselves. Another person says he was using it as his cash pun. We don't know. We're waiting to hear that one. Somebody says, Angie, I'm wondering how the female ministers are feeling seeing their colleague in all sorts of sexually explicit videos. That's their feelings really are not our purview. Our purview is we need to know why is this gentleman still a minister in our cabinet. Someone says PJB is a sooty wears. Frederick needs to be relieved of his ministerial duties. He is a bully and I've hurt so many people in this country. Another one says the minister's little bo peep was all over social media. Leave the man alone. Let me tell you all something. This is not a time for jokes. I mean, yeah, we're going to joke, we're going to laugh about it. But this is very serious. Like I said, a precedent has been set. And that precedent needs to be followed. You embarrass the country. You embarrass the cabinet. You embarrass the prime minister. You have to go. Somebody says, and protect our future generations, Mr. PM. Richard Frederick must go. Somebody says, Angie, he is a PM and not a leader. Somebody says, why is PJP so hesitant when he still has a majority? I don't know. That's a question for the Prime Minister. Somebody says, hiding behind CARICOM, but it will end soon. Another says, Angie, I want you to play the Invader song, Mothers Hold On To Your Children. It is timely for the RF scandal. Somebody says, St. Lucians, if you really want change, now is the time to take the streets and demand that the PM do what's right and make heads turn. But actually, he needs to make heads roll. Somebody says, Angie, you too bad. Another one says, now I know why he is considered to be the hardest working minister. Hot movies, yeah. Somebody says, I will not vote for you, boss, anymore. Another says, the media was very quiet about Richard Case, shaking my head. But the high horse falling down hard this time. No getting back up. Richard Frederick must go. PJP, come to the front line and answer St. Lucians. We need answers, PJP, and we need it now. Somebody's saying some sort of foolishness. Okay. If you are going to come on this life and ask questions or make statements, what you need to do is to provide proof. I'm not going to entertain any kind of foolishness. Okay? If you come in here and are making a statement, you need to provide evidence. If you said somebody said something, send a video so we can play it. If you said somebody did something, send the evidence. We deal with evidence here on Hard Talk. We don't deal with foolish talk, innuendo. We don't have time for that. This is a serious platform. If you said somebody signed a check, send a copy of the check. Documented evidence. This is what counts here. And like I said, if your comments are blocked twice or deleted twice, just know your head is on the chopping block. And around here, we're not afraid to act. Somebody says, embarrassment killing PJP. Richard, we love you in the PM voice. Look shame we. My goodness. Somebody says, take to the streets as the Caribbean leaders are visiting. Another one says, guess PJP will blame Shasne. And another says, PJP is a Shadel Mall. Well, guys, I don't know. Let's go over to the, we have a WhatsApp caller on the line. Good afternoon to you, caller. You are on the air.
2: Good afternoon to you, Angie. How are you?
0: I am good. How are you?
2: I'm good. It's raining in the neck of my woods, but I'm trying to stay dry and remain focused.
0: That's right. That's right.
2: I like what you just said there, Angie. You're setting the rules and you're not deviating from your ground rules.
0: Well, everyone who listens to this program, they know the rules. If you're going to make an accusation or an allegation, provide proof.
2: Yeah, I agree. That's how it should be at all times, you know? Because you see, when you don't provide proof and you make allegations, what you do, you're damaging one's people's reputation, and that is not good. I would not want that for myself, and I will not do to another person. So I agree with you. I support you on that one. But Angie, this monkey on what we've seen there, and I say this elephant in the room. If this Philip JP administration believes for one second that it will go away, they better think again. Because, and I'm not going into the specifics or the details, but we all know what transpired. We saw photos. I'm not getting into that.
0: Right.
2: My prime concern are the repercussions for our country. What's at stake for St. Lucia?
0: Right.
2: And what's at stake matters more to me than actually the partisan politics. Because at the end of the day, when you have scandals like these in your country, it does not augur for investment. Because, you know, there are a lot of foreign investors that look at a number of circumstances or reasons why they would choose to invest in a country. And if they realize that a government is infested with corruption and scandal, that's a deterrent for them not wanting to invest in your country. So that's my concern here. My other concern is what is the next move for Philippe Jean-Pierre as a leader of a country? Because not attending to a problem, Angie, is like you have a sore. And you do not treat the sore. You know what happens?
0: It's going to get worse.
2: Exactly. So this is a sore that has to be treated. There must be some kind of medication. And for me, the only medication I can see logically that Philip JPA can apply or administer to that sore is get rid of Richard Frederick.
0: Amputation.
2: Relieve him of his ministerial portfolio.
0: Yeah.
2: Anything else just says two things to me. That one, you, Philip JPA, you do not have that testicular fortitude to do what's right for the country. And forget parties. Party is secondary when it comes to country. You said, Philip JP, that it's foolish to put country before self. I differ. I disagree. For me, my country, St. Lucia, supersedes partisan loyalty. And so, if you say you are leader, Philip JP, and you say you love your country, do the honorable thing, Philip JP, for once. Show me that you are leader. Show me that you have that testicular fortitude and to do the right thing. And relieve Richard Frederick from your cabinet. Relieve him of his ministerial portfolio.
0: Yeah.
2: That is the only solution, you know. Mm-hmm. Because if for once this SLP administration believes, like I said earlier, that this thing would disappear, they have a rude awakening.
0: Mm-hmm.
2: Because it's not going to disappear. It's not. You're dealing with a government minister who has a lot of bravado, who have gone on his talk show and insulted women in particular in the most vile and vicious way. You think that will go away? You have a government minister for 5 to 6 years has relentlessly gone after Alan Chastney and Guy Joseph, and the list goes on and on. Including yours truly, including you, Angie.
0: Yeah, including me. Just Thursday, I think, he was on his show talking a whole bunch of foolishness that didn't make any sense.
2: Exactly.
0: But I mean, that's fine. That comes with the territory. That's par for the course. I'm not bothered by that. My problem, the minister can beat... Listen, the minister can beat all kind of taboo he wants, and he can dance all his belly. My problem is, you're an embarrassment. You've embarrassed the country. A precedent has been set, and it needs to be followed. You got to go.
2: Straight up. And I agree entirely, wholeheartedly. I'm agreeing with you. Because let me say this. A precedent has been set, you know. Mm-hmm. And when I say a precedent, I mean, we have an example that we can follow.
0: Yes.
2: Philippe J.Pierre, you have an example to follow. And I'll tell you why and what. Remembered, Angie, or you remember, sorry.
0: Mm-hmm.
2: There was a particular guy, I'm not going to mention his name. I'm not going to do that. The gentleman is my friend. Out of respect for him, this thing has passed. I will not venture to do that. But you remember there was a government minister under the last UWP Alan Chastain reign government mm-hmm. that brought in some sums of money,
0: mm-hmm.
2: large sums, could not disclose the origin or the source of funds.
0: Well, I wouldn't say he could not. I will say he did not, because I'm pretty sure he could. He chose not to.
2: Right.
0: Mm-hmm.
2: And when that became a political scandal, which is what's happening right now. Mm-hmm. What did Alan Chastain, the Honorable Alan Chastain, do?
0: Send him home.
2: He fired that minister. He said, look here, you can't be in my cabinet and you have this cloud over your head, because it will affect my government. That is what you call leadership.
0: Mm-hmm.
2: So the president is already there, Philippe J.Pierre. Okay? Do the right thing, sir, for the benefit of not just you and your government, but for the benefit of your country, for our country. You cannot have a government minister who has been accused of serious, very serious allegations.
0: Mm-hmm.
2: And I'm not going to name the allegations, we all know.
0: Mm-hmm.
2: And you have him as of today, or as of, how he said it the last time, Philippe J.Pierre?
0: As of today,
2: he still remains in your cabinet. That cannot be ethical. That cannot be right in the eyes of any decent citizen. How that can make sense, Angie? How that can be right? It cannot be right.
0: Cannot be right at all.
2: And it's not politics we're playing. It's not red or yellow or purple or blue. It's about St. Lucia.
0: That's right.
2: St. Lucia takes precedence over anything and everything. Mr. Prime Minister, I am begging you. If there's one time I don't beg for nothing. Naturally, I'm not a beggar. I don't beg. But for my country, if I have to swallow my pride, I am begging you, Mr. Prime Minister, do the honorable thing and relieve this government minister of his portfolio. Have the courage. If you do not have the courage, muster the courage and say, listen, Mr. Minister, this is a scandal. We're not saying you innocent or guilty. But for the benefit of the country, for the image of the country, because obviously, Angie, mm-hmm. that is a cloud, a shadow over this government. Whether this SLP administration wants to admit it or not, it's a cloud over their head. And it's not a good cloud. It's a dark cloud.
0: Trust me.
2: Really?
0: And they've had quite a few dark clouds, don't you think, Kola? I mean, it's time. It's time they clear the air. It's time they parfume. It's time they debride the bobo. You understand?
2: When you have a weather pattern and there's a dark cloud, what happens after?
0: It rains.
2: Lightning, thunder, rain, flooding.
0: Yeah, burn some sage. Clear out all of those things that are not good for our country. Clear them out, Mr. Prime Minister. Clear your way.
2: Exactly.
0: Them fellas joining you. Get them out of your way.
2: Exactly.
0: Yeah.
2: All the hindrances,
0: yeah,
2: all the obstacles, get rid of it. Because let me tell you something, Mr. Prime Minister. You know, and I know, and Angie know, and the world know, and all St. Lucians know. You could do without this individual, you know, called Richard Frederick as your government minister. Because you have a 13 majority in parliament. It's not like a situation where you have a 9-8, where your government is shaky, and if he defects, it can affect your government. You have 13 seats in the parliament. That will not affect your government, not once. And it's easy for him, you know, Angie, because this current government minister, he's not even a member of the Senusha Labour Party. Even easier. You get my point, Angie?
0: Yeah.
2: So, Mr. Prime Minister, I will end there. If you continue to allow this government minister to remain in your cabinet, it's affecting your government, it's affecting integrity and good governance, it's affecting the economy, because right now, on the international scene, out there overseas, it's not looking good. This is the main topic for discussion. I don't want to tell you what people are saying, Angie, about this current situation. It's not nice.
0: Yeah.
2: And it's not looking good for our country. So, Mr. Prime Minister, I'm begging you again, do the right thing. Do the sensible thing. Muster the courage. Show me some testicular fortitude. And relieve or fire Richard Frederick from your cabinet. Have a blessed day, Angie.
0: Thank you for that, caller. I'm telling you guys, this is not good for us. This is bad. This is bad on a lot of levels. Somebody says here, Angie, good afternoon. Ubaldus was not arrested, never questioned by the police. Karma came, just came for Richard for setting up Ubaldus. Well, according to a documentary that was released some time ago, allegations are that there was a setup. But I don't even want to deal with that. That's not even the point. The point is, this is a sitting minister. A precedent has been set. The Prime Minister has no choice but to act. Over to the Facebook platform, somebody says, I think that we should forget that RFM barrister piece missing. He has been humiliating us repetitively. Both of them are on the people embarrassment platform as they have been. Somebody says, if PJP didn't do anything in the RSLPF case, do you think he will do anything with this one? I beg to differ. While the person in question in the RSLPF was not relieved of his duties, he was arrested, he was held for questioning, he was investigated by the RSS. And I don't know, some prestidigitation took place and we don't know what happened. But this is a government minister. Now that particular individual in the RSLPF, I'm going to leave him for the Commissioner of Police to deal with. Because the Commissioner of Police made a statement and he said, justice is per individual. And that statement, I suspect, will come back to haunt him, because he said justice is per individual. He said there's no strata when it comes to the Royal Senusha Police Force doing their law enforcement duties. He said justice is for the rich, the poor, and the middle class. Once you are in infringement of the law, Royal Senusha Police Force will do what they have to do. I suspect that comment will come back to haunt the Commissioner of Police, because, again, precedence. People have to remember that. Somebody says, they are already blaming Shass. Anson said that there is a video of Shass with the lady at a bar a few days before Richard was arrested. Oh, please. Oh, please. Guys, let me tell you something. In the photos, does it look like the minister is being forced, coerced? Does it look like there's a gun to his head? Is anybody twisting his arm? No. The minister looked quite relaxed and ready to work. Okay? So that nonsense about other people. Guys, for once in our life, stop shifting the goalpost. Just stop shifting the goalpost. Everything is a choice. It's a choice. It is our choice. In Ubaldus' case, he chose not to pay, and he chose to get the police to deal with the situation. In Richard's case, he chose to engage in extracurricular activities, and he chose to be a minister of government. Now, our choice is clear. We know what to do. We've done it before. The minister needs to go home to work on his defense. Good afternoon to you, caller. You are on the air.
1: Just a little something I want to add. You said relaxed, huh? So relaxed that if you look on the right-hand side of that photo and you blow it up, you'll see a gun and the holder for it. The gun is out of it, and it's both on a Guinness or what look appears to be a brown bottle. So it could be a Guinness, Mackeson, whatever, whatever, bottle on the side on a table, a side table. That's how relaxed the individual was.
0: Relaxed, hydrated, and ready to call a, bye-bye. You're making me say bad things.
1: Bye-bye.
0: Oh, my goodness. Let me tell you, you hard talkers, y'all are easy. Y'all are easy. Somebody says, Angie, most of these festers only know heresy, and this is what they are quick to repeat and act upon because this is all they believe in, heresy and gossip. Well, heresy and gossip will not fly on this platform. And I will say it again for those of you just joining us. My regular listeners already know. If you make a statement, if you say, Angie said kumbaya, you need to prove that Angie said kumbaya. You need to send a clip where Angie said kumbaya. That's how it works on Hard Talk. Everything is, we stick very, very strictly. We adhere very strictly to the precepts of accountability, transparency, truth, and integrity. If you say a statement was made, send the clip. And those who listen to this program regularly, the first thing they will say, Angie, I sent you a clip. Before they call and make the, Angie, I sent you a clip. Can you please play it? They send a clip to the WhatsApp platform. If they say, this happened, this person wrote this down, they have to send a photo. Evidence. This is an evidence-based, data-driven platform. This is not the platform where people just come and say anything, because this is, will always be, and will remain a safe space for intelligent conversation. Otherwise, you go on. No gossip, no heresy. Strictly facts. Somebody says, agree, caller. Another one says, the lady came under Anson's post and said to him she wants to see the video. Facts. Somebody says, tell Anson, come visit Senusha if it's possible. Bob Ollis. Okay. None of that back and forth here either. You have been warned. You're new to the platform, but we don't do that here. This is not something we do here, okay? Another person says, Richard has something on the SLP government. Wait till the boom burst. Well, that is for the Prime Minister to deal with. The Prime Minister is the leader. He's the sheriff. He's the one in charge. And he has to keep his ministers in check. It's his duty. We the people, we need to keep the Prime Minister in check, which is why we are calling on the Prime Minister to act. Act, because a precedent has been set. Somebody says, remember, the U.S. was always watching Richard Frederick? Well, now we all see why he was monitored from day one. He is always a bad apple in our country, in the bunch among the rest. Well, I hope the Prime Minister is monitoring, because the U.S. can act if the Prime Minister doesn't want to act. Caller on the line. Good afternoon to you, caller. You are on the air.
1: Good night.
0: Oh, that's right. In your neck of the woods, it's night, isn't it?
1: Yes, it's 20, it's
0: you param corner layer.
1: It's about 10 o'clock, 20, yes.
0: Oh my goodness, I'm keeping you up. I'm keeping you up.
1: Yes, you are. I'm listening attentively.
0: Right.
1: Listen.
0: Yeah.
1: Good night. I want to say good afternoon to the listeners. Listen, G.
0: Mm-hmm.
1: Are not these ministers called honorable?
0: That's what their title is.
1: So, what's going on there? You see, those photos we have seen, it's a work of an honorable minister.
0: I don't see any honor there.
1: Okay. We are seeing disgrace. That's what I'm seeing.
0: Yep. That's what it is.
1: Listen, imagine like Alan Chastney did.
0: Mm-hmm.
1: When something like that happens in a government, to me, the prime minister shouldn't tell that person with their conscience that they should step down.
0: Mm-hmm.
1: The first thing they should think of and do is to step down.
0: That's
1: because
0: right.
1: that's not what should be going on of an honorable minister.
0: That's right. That's not the conduct of an honorable minister at all.
1: Yes, without knowing, even though Ubaldus was honest, or he was right or wrong, but already what was going on, Alan Chatney had a right to ask him to step down until he clear his name. That's how it is being done in France.
0: Mm-hmm.
1: You step down because it's a problem when you to the government, instead of doing their work, they are preventing the government from doing their work. In St. Lucia, there's no reporters, but in France,
0: mm-hmm.
1: they are after you. They will come to your doorsteps. They will follow you all about. You will resign.
0: Now, speaking of the reporters, there's a question. Why did the Prime Minister cancel the pre-cabinet press briefing scheduled for today? Is he all in a sudden afraid of reporters? But the reporters were his biggest ally. Where is he running now?
1: Philippe
0: it's time to pay the piper. Why cancel the pre-cabinet press briefing? That's the time when we have to ask Alan you questions.
1: Time. Angie,
0: mm-hmm.
1: what wasn't good in United Workers Party time? It's good now. You are not seeing it. You can see it.
0: I can
1: people
0: see it.
1: People that were screaming. I'm wondering if people cannot see it. People that were screaming and shouting and doing all their thing. And where are they now? You scarcely have people. You're not hearing the labors. And that shouldn't be.
0: Yeah.
1: Wrong is wrong, no matter if you
0: that's
1: are.
0: That's true.
1: That's why I like French. That's why I love the French people. When something is wrong, they don't look. They know where their home is.
0: Mm-hmm.
1: They know if they're Labour. They know if the United Workers Party. But the wrong is wrong.
0: Yeah.
1: That's why I love that nation. They could say what they want. Wrong is wrong. And after they know their labors. They know but they will not. Things will be right when labors is in power. And things are wrong when United Workers Party is in power. No, how can a nation go, you know, with that kind of attitude? That's what I'm thinking of.
0: Yeah.
1: That's not good. We are there to build our country. We can't be hiding wrong. And the laborers, they're there the same. Who hid that man? He lost his visa. Under them are the same now who are coming to defend him
3: You understand? Mm-hmm. The same who was against you, Baldus, the same were coming uphold that man's

0: And that's what that going on in this St. Lucia. I don't know for what. I will not say I don't know for what. I must not say that. I know for what. But let them believe. And you cannot speak. Before you speak, the neighbors are after you. But they are speaking. Look what they did to Guy Joseph. Look what they did to Alan Chastain.
1: Now, speaking of Guy Joseph and Alan Chastain, I'm very happy you made that statement. So it was okay to vilify Guy Joseph without a shred of evidence.
0: Shred of evidence.
1: It was okay to vilify Alan Chastain without a shred of evidence. Somebody actually came there and talked about John Compton. Could you imagine a man who's been dead for decades? They're talking about John Compton. But it is not okay to ask Richard to answer his name. It is not okay to ask a Prime Minister, Philippe J. Pierre, to act in the best interest of the country. Come on,
0: of
1: man.
0: The country.
1: Come on.
0: Yes. these people.
1: He is the only Prime Minister we have. He is the man in charge. Yeah. He is the law. He's the sheriff. He's the one that needs to act.
0: I must say, I cannot. I'm looking afar in St. Lucia, and I just cannot understand where are the people who was screaming, saying all now what's wrong with them? That's what I am asking. Where are they? Where are the people that you wanted to crucify Alan Chastain and United for simple things? Simple things. And now their mouths touch. They're not talking. Well, that's to show how it is in St. Lucia. That's to show.
1: And just now, Kola, listen, just because that's how it is doesn't mean it's right, you know. And doesn't mean we should allow it to continue or allow it to stand.
0: No.
1: That's why we have mouths. That's why we need to speak.
0: Yes.
1: It cannot be allowed to stand.
0: I find there more people should speak. Why is only when it's Labour Party there's loud outcry? But we know why they are doing it. Eh? We know why they are doing it. They are not doing it because it's the truth. Look, they're in power. You see why they were doing it?
1: Mm-hmm.
0: Just Jack don't want me to pave on my beach. They did all we had to do by all means to come into power. And the same thing, and even worse, are being done. They are not talking. So we know why they were doing it. It was just to get in power. That's all. Anyway, Angie, I want to see where we will go from here.
1: Mm-hmm.
0: But I don't think Philippe J. Pierre will do anything about it. And that's my
1: thinking. Your opinion, yeah.
0: My opinion. I'm waiting to see. If he do something, that's very good. But
1: You're not expecting much

0: have been, he should have already stepped down. Eh? He should have already stepped down from his from being a minister until. I'm waiting to see what will happen, but I don't see that Philippe Dupierre, he'll say Richard Frederick is a big man and give all kind of excuses, we know already. But he must stand as a prime minister of St. Lucia do what is right. That's what I have to say for now, my dear. I'm listening to you.
1: Thank you for that.
0: Good night.
1: All right, bye-bye.
0: Yeah, Ali.
1: Yeah, bye-bye. Let me tell you guys, this is our caller calling all the way from France, guys, and not very happy. Not very happy on what she's seeing happening in her home country. And none of us can be happy. None of us. Look at this mess. None of us can be happy. Somebody says here, Anson is fighting to create a diversion story. It's not going to work. Nothing will divert our attention from this. Nothing. It's right there. It's in our faces. It's not hidden. It's not an allegation that we cannot point to. It's right there in our face. It's right there. So there's nothing to distract us. It's in our eyes. And something needs to be done. And it needs to be done immediately. Somebody says, please don't report anything said by this baboon in an educated crowd. I don't know what the person is referring to. I think they're referring to the fact that somebody named Anson, I don't even know who that person is trying to divert our attention. That's not going to happen. Somebody says, caller, he's part of the drama if he can't do something about it. But he must. Philippe Dupierre must act. Somebody says, caller, I understand and agree with what you are saying. However, PJP has made it clear that he and his members do not go by the good rules. Then we, the people, need to make sure that Philippe Dupierre goes. And we uphold the rules. We are the opposition. Don't forget that. Somebody says, if PJP fire the minister, that is it for the Labour Party. How? He's one minister. There are 14, 15 more of them because they said they won 16-1. That's not going to affect his margin. It's not. And even if it does, the man is a prime minister. PJP, listen, if Philippe Dupierre fires Richard Frederick, he will gain more support. More support. Than he thinks he has now. Somebody says, time to activate pest control. I don't know how that would work, but I digress. Somebody says, caller, I'm going to let you all know, if PJP fire Richard Frederick, he knows Richard Frederick will pay back, will throw him under the bus. Watch, y'all will see. Remember, I told y'all. Listen, the Prime Minister cannot be afraid of backlash to act as the Prime Minister. He's the Prime Minister. He needs to do his job. Stop telling the man. Stop trying to scare the man. The man is the prime minister. He's the sheriff. He's the man in charge. Richard Frederick does not and should not have more power than the prime minister of St. Lucia. That's hogwash. Richard Frederick can do PJP nothing. Okay? PJP is the one in charge, not Richard Frederick. Somebody says, Angie, may I ask, does this minister, after his detainment, is he presently back at work or sitting at home? I don't know. The Prime Minister released a statement. Correction. The Office of the Prime Minister released a statement. And I am going to read that statement. Because again, accountability, transparency, truth, and integrity. I'm going to go and find it for you guys. Because the statement was released on Facebook. And I don't want to, you guys know how I am. I'm a stickler for the truth. And if I read you something, rest assured,

0: say something, rest assured there are documents to back it up. So this is the statement that came from the office of the Prime Minister on July 3rd, 2026. And it reads, on Thursday, July 2nd, 2026, the government was notified that Honorable Richard Frederick, Minister for Housing, Local Government and Urban Renewal, had been detained for questioning as part of an ongoing matter and subsequently released. As this remains an active process, we will not comment on issues that may prejudice or interfere with any lawful process. The government reaffirms its respect for the independence of the Royal Central Police Force and the rule of law. We remain committed to ensuring that all lawful processes proceed without interference and in accordance with the Constitution of the Laws of St. Lucia. The government remains committed to transparency, accountability, and keeping the public appropriately informed as official information becomes available. And it just goes end. But it is dated the 3rd of July, 2026. And the address says it's emanating from the office of the Prime Minister, Graham Louise Building, Waterfront Castries, St. Lucia. Yes. And it says government reaffirms respect for due process. Now, let me tell you something. What was the respect for due process when they were in opposition? Can anybody tell me? Can anybody tell me what happened to the respect for due process? I'm just asking. Because nobody cared about due process when Ubaldus Raymond was being raked over the coals. Nobody cared for due process when Alan Chastney and Guy Joseph were being raked over the coals with no proof, no pictures, no checks, no allegations, no arrests. I have no problem with caring about due process. I care about due process very much. But I do care about precedent, because part of due process is precedence. Ask any lawyer. Ask any lawyer what the term precedence means in relation to the court or any matter, and they will tell you. Somebody said it is said that this MP slapped King because he didn't get what he wanted. Imagine what will be said if PJP fire him. Listen, people can say whatever they want. People will say whatever they want. The fact remains, Richard Frederick is but a minister. Philip J. Pierre is the prime minister. Richard is not the one in charge. Philip J. Pierre is the one in charge. Y'all can say whatever y'all want. Richard can think he's in charge, but the mantle, it rests with Philip J. Pierre. The final say, it rests with Philip J. Pierre. The one at the helm is Philip J. Pierre. Not Richard Frederick. Somebody says PJP, not reading that. Another says we're not sharing false evidence on Hard Talk. You know it. Another person says, Angie, you must make Singing Sandy your musical theme for the show. You can keep your money. I will die with my dignity. Let me tell you, I am well shrouded in my dignity. Trust me. Somebody says, honorable woman and corruption, that's what they are. Another one says, Angie, we have no answers for these questions he is going to ask. He is doing like a little mouse. Well, I don't know his business, but we're asking the questions. Somebody says, I would like to see the smirk on Dr. Kenny Anthony's face. I don't know if he's smirking, but I don't think Kenny Anthony is happy at what is going on with his party right now. Somebody says they're useless talking about the dead man. I don't know what. Oh, you mean John Compton. Somebody says if it was wrong for John Compton, it is also wrong for whoever. And that's true. We're not moving the goalpost. Somebody says embarrassment have them talking trash talk. Somebody says, should we allow Richard to go unchecked because John Compton was held to account? We cannot allow, listen, I don't care who the person is. Red, yellow, green, black, blue, purple, orange, I do not care. If you have a seat at the round table, if you sit in the cabinet, if you sit in the parliament, if you sit in the Senate, if you sit at the head of the RSLPF, if you sit at the head of customs, if you sit at the head of any ministry anywhere, if you sit in any position where integrity, accountability, transparency is the norm. If you transgress, you are to be held to account. No, I don't care who you are. I do not care. And neither should anybody else. If you are in a leadership position, you are held to a higher standard. You are held to a higher standard. And you should respect that. You should respect that. We're going to take a quick commercial break. We're overdue for a commercial break. We'll be right back.
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0: All right, guys, we're back here on Fire 107.7 FM, and you just heard the advertisement. So when this show ends, don't forget to stay tuned, because coming right up, right after Hard Talk, is Full Disclosure, and you guys do not want to miss this episode. I'm gonna just repeat the post that started this all. I'm just gonna repeat it for you guys. because I think this is very important and I think we should keep this in mind. It says here, the moment we start changing our principles to suit our politics, we stop standing for truth and start standing for convenience. Integrity is measured by what we defend when it costs us, not what benefits us. I think the problem in St. Lucia is that we, the people, I'm talking about the politicians right now, we, the people, are suffering from a massive integrity deficiency. That's why we have this die nothing attitude. And that's why we are suffering today. And this is wrong. Somebody says the Labour's happy. They still say bye-bye, Flabo. They can say whatever they want. Whatever they want. Somebody say, Angie, St. Lucia is a joke country. Some people just can't stand for principle. Standards has left the country. SLP party was and is not good for the country. Your opinion. Somebody says, I think he will say it on his show on Thursday. That's why they cancelled the press briefing today. But anyway, again, Richard Frederick is not the Prime Minister, guys. Philip J. Pierre is. Somebody say, if PJP has nothing to hide, he has nothing to fear. Somebody says, Angie, they will not fire him because he has all the files on them. You see, these kinds of comments give me allergies, guys. Somebody says, I hear you, G. Another one says, Philip J. Pierre will not fire RF because he is a coward. He did everything in his power to be Prime Minister. It's not country first for that man, but part, he was good enough to be a minister with portfolio, but not good enough to be in your party. Somebody says, now, Angie, if Richard is fired, all SLP secrets and the dirty deals will be thrown out the window. You all know RF mouth is loose like having a constant. I'm warning you guys. I'm warning you. The comments. You all know where I stand. Somebody says, Angie, no, he was busy. Another one says, true. Somebody says, Angie, there are two prime ministers in St. Lucia. Well, there shouldn't be. There should be one prime minister. There shouldn't even be a deputy prime minister. Because as far as I know, our constitution does not make any provision for that. Somebody says, you're not sleeping at all. I respect you. Thank you for that. Somebody says, correction, 1.5. Somebody says, but Angie, in our eyes, PJP is the PM, but in there, he can be a shadow PM. We don't know. Somebody else can be pulling the strings. Somebody says, they are in office to complain and make excuses or to fix things. They said that things were not going right when they were in opposition. What's wrong with them now? Belchesio. Nice question. I like that. Another one says, Angie, something just came to mind. Wasn't PJP at the court hearing with Ernest Hiller with your court matter? No, he wasn't. Neither Ernest Hiller nor PJP has ever faced me in court. So if the investigations with Richard reached through our courts, should we expect PJP to do the same this matter? He has not been to court. He went to court with Ernest Hilaire in the Rovergate matter. But trust me. Now, guys, I have to say this. We in St. Lucia, we've become devoid of integrity. We've become integrity deficient. It's not a nice thing. The law is reason. In fact, before I say that, I want to make sure I'm saying the right thing. I watched a movie, and this movie, in that movie, a statement was made. The law is reason free of emotion. Reason. And that is true. Somebody's asking me a question. I'll stop what I'm saying. I'll read that one because that person too serious. The person says, Angie, but we have two carnival queens. Why can't we have two prime ministers? Shaking my head. There's no such thing as two carnival queens. That, in my mind, was a distraction. According to a very good friend of mine, Sapahai Tuavai. Okay? Sapahai Tuavai. So, anyway. Let me tell you something, guys.

The law trumps everything. It's reason free from emotion. And it is the yardstick by which we should measure our actions, our words, and our very existence. People who are in higher office, they are held to a higher standard. The higher the office, the higher the standard. Okay? The higher the office, the higher the standard. Do you believe that if those pictures were of the Governor General, that the Governor General would still be the Governor General? No. Everybody would be up in arms. Everybody would be clamoring for this man to be sent home. You think if it were Philip J. Pierre in those pictures, that he would wake up the next day as the Prime Minister of Saint Lucia? No. Even worse, do you believe that if it was the leader of the opposition in those pictures, that he would be the leader of the opposition today? No. In fact, in that case, they didn't have to have pictures. Somebody would just have to say, "Somebody, I saw a picture," or "somebody has a picture." That person tell me they have a picture of the leader of the opposition. Agwanlapu. And there would be a lynching in the streets of St. Lucia. A lynching. He would be the first non-black, because y'all say he not black, to be lynched. But guess what? It's not the Governor General. It's not the Prime Minister. It's not the leader of the opposition. It is a government minister, sitting government minister. And if none of the above are allowed to behave in such an embarrassing way, if none of the other three individuals who I mentioned are allowed to embarrass the government or to behave in that manner, neither should this government minister. He should not be allowed to act in this way. So you guys can say whatever you want. You guys can say it however you want. But the truth is, this minister has no business whatsoever in the House of Parliament. Not with this hanging over his head. Not with those pictures out there. Because it wasn't good for Ubaldus Raymond to have all his skin exposed. So it cannot be right for this minister's skin to be exposed. Cannot be right. Y'all can say it however you want. You can twist it up. You can nice it up. You can dirty it up. It does not matter, because a precedent has been set. We're going to leave it there. Precedents matter. Somebody's saying, be careful when you're going across the Masha River to get the statement from PJP saying nothing. You don't think, well, let's see if PJP will say something. Somebody says, if PJP fired Richard Frederick, he will be crying like a baby to PJP for protection.
as the first troops of the program. Somebody says, good afternoon, Angie. Since there were two carnival queens, will there be two calypso monarchs, two power soca monarchs, two groovy soca monarchs asking for a friend? You see why I tell you a precedent has been set? That would be a very scary. I don't know. Maybe they might go above and beyond and crown three. I don't know. Somebody says, if PJP put RF in a corner, mate will put out all PJP dirty evil work. So PJP afraid to do so. He cannot be afraid. He is the prime minister. He is the guy at the helm. Somebody says, what's that PJP wrote there? Rubbish is this, the I in the CIP asking for a friend. You people. Somebody says, PJP wants to unite broken CARICOM, but he's leaving our country to be destroyed by hate. Somebody says, I'm sure the situation would not be the same judging from Shasi's size 21 shoes. Another says, these guys are trying their utmost to distract us. They think that they will surpass Houdini. I echo that we are to remain focused in spite of what distraction they may create. Moreover, we should react with disciplinary action. Another says, it's amazing how the people of the country are so, so quiet and receptive of all those degrading standards of the Robin Hood administration and not protesting. And protests can mean be in multiple ways. Well, somebody says, don't forget the two tongues of the S. Oh my God. You people. Somebody says, remember the same minister saying on his show, Dominic Fady likes young girls? Look who's calling the kettle black. Guys, it's our time. We gots to go. But thank you so much for joining me. And thank you for following the rules. I will repeat it for those just joining the broadcast, coming in for the first time. Everything said here needs to follow four precepts: accountability, transparency, truth, and integrity. If you can't prove it, don't say it. That's the rules that we go by here on Hard Talk. And this insulting people that I see happening on other platforms, that naga happen around here. We don't tolerate that kind of behavior. Somebody's messing with me. The person says, Angie, just a reminder, hope you did Mr. Foster Chico homework for the show. Make sure your math is mathy. He did give me homework, didn't he? Guys, I honestly cannot remember. Oh my goodness. You guys are putting me in hot water, you know. Foster. But stay tuned, guys, because at 5 p.m. in the next 15 minutes, Foster Chico is going to walk through that door and we are going to have an explosive nuclear atomic episode of Full Disclosure. In the meantime, this is Angie signing out, saying a precedent has been set. And the precedent is, if a sitting minister conducts himself in any untoward way that brings embarrassment to the country, he should be relieved of his duties forthwith. Send him home so that he can work on his defense. Send him home. Free up his hands. Let him prove to the people that he is worthy of their trust. And if and when he clears himself, fine. But this individual cannot be associated with our Honorable House ever again. This is what happened with Ubaldus Raymond, and the charges were less. This is what happened with Jimmy Henry, and the charges again were less. There was another minister who was fired, you know. What was his name? The one down in Choiseul, I think.
Bruce Wayne Tucker, what was his real name? Buske. Fired. So it's not unprecedented for a minister who crosses the line to be fired. And in this case, the precedent has been set and it needs to be followed. Guys, thank you so much for joining us. This has been Hard Talk. I'm Angie. 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Stay tuned because at 5 p.m., Foster Chico will be here with Full Disclosure. And now, back to the music. Bye-bye. 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
3: Good afternoon, good day everybody. All the fans listening and waiting for Full Disclosure, this is Foster Chico and I'm Derif Angie on the Monday, the 6th of July, 2026. Today we are going to have a good show. And we are going to go back in history. We're going to do some reflection. Okay, and we're going to ruffle some feathers. And we're going to lay some feathers, some birds, bare, free of all their feathers. Although lately,
4: we're going to pluck them, more than how they were already plucked. Not my show, let me just stay quiet in the corner. I'll just stay in the corner, guys.
3: We are going to go to the boundaries so often you'll believe that ball is in the boundary, they keeping it. That ball ain't no bowlers on.
4: Oh my goodness, Foster, you were easy.
3: So good day.
4: I told the people, Foster, I told them that you are coming in hot, you coming in atomic.
3: I coming in rough. I tell you, rough.
4: Oh Lord.
3: Okay, so good day, Cast Resist people, how are you doing? Mr. Peter Chico and the crew, executive of UWP Cast Resist, good day. Mr. Jordan, our chairman, all our sponsors, all our people, all our conversers, good day, our supporters, and all UWPs who took the time to vote last December 1st. You made an effort. You were voting for what you know was good, and despite the outcome, walk with your heads high, knowing that you did justice to our elections. All right, so we are 7 months past that date.

0: and we can see in the experience we have gathered in those 7 months, it is something it is enough to write a book on. Just 7 months. So let's keep focus and let's keep our eyes and ears on the ground. All right, because there is a lot happening and we need to understand what is happening. Because there are lots of people around who are trying to make you think that what you're seeing is not that and what you're hearing is not that. So keep your eyes open, keep your ears tuned. Okay, Mr. Patrick John, I want to say good day to you. Hope you're listening, hope you tuned in. We have not seen in person for a while, but I hope we are communicating via this medium and that you are interested in the topics that we are having. The lines will not take a call right now, but feel free, people, because remember, I tell you, this is our program and it is a way for us to communicate. I know Angie have been keeping you warm and you're ready.
1: Let me tell you, Foster, let me tell you, stay tuned. There are Festuses among us.
0: Good day, Festus. And who are they?
1: Festuses.
0: Although you unwisely just interrupt our program.
1: Right. They unwisely interrupt our program because they feel yo wenu jon yo kwenu se be isia.
0: All right.
1: But that's not the way it is.
0: All right. So, as usual, I'll start with two tips very quickly because we have a lot of material to go through. All right? And events of last week.
1: People, hold on.
0: Unfold.
1: Guys, for the first time since Foster started this show, may I say, Foster work with snacks today. Yes, Foster, easy, you know.
0: We didn't overtime. We didn't overtime today.
1: Foster come with snacks.
0: All right. So,
1: there's a lot in store.
0: A note for the first tip, a note for passengers on public service vehicles. That means minibuses. Passengers, especially the ladies. If you are going to hire a public service vehicle or bus to take your shopping home, you must have some form of give and take, all right? Because some of you enter the bus with your cold pot, your bunch of green fig, 2 shopping bags, 1 on a baby on you, and you want to, if you're not going to pay for 1 seat, a full free, pass a full bus seat or 2, just have a little more consideration. Because sometimes you're sitting at the door, Angie. I'm sure you have seen that, Angie.
1: Yes, I have. And they don't want to shift to give you room to pass,
0: you know. The people with all the load is sitting right at the door. And some of your bus drivers, boy, they say the bus drivers are bad. But some of the bus drivers really are patient. Because I know the bus drivers is want to say something, but so have a little more consideration. If you can do so much shopping.
1: Now, Foster.
0: Just think of how you're going home.
1: Foster, Mabak Maachibi, somebody is taking you to task on the
0: line. Yeah, you know already.
1: Yes, the person says, good evening, Sir Foster. Mate Savutel, sir, but Sir Foster. I realize that your ad states that your program is from 4 to 7. Just bringing that to your attention. The ad does state, I'm going to answer that because that's my fault. So the ad does state 4 to 7, but very early in the program, we made the shift, although we did not correct the ad, but the program is actually from 5 to 8. So we apologize for any inconvenience this may cause. And though the ad is a bit outdated, we need to fix that, Foster.
0: Okay.
1: Yeah, we need to fix that.
0: Yeah. So Angie have given you, made an opening statement. And I hope you all accept the changes that we made. We didn't inform you, so our apologies.
1: Yeah.
0: So, back to the ladies.
1: Mm-hmm.
0: Angie, if I'm going to buy so many, when I don't have my vehicle, mm-hmm. I limit my shopping.
1: But first, the people hired a bus.
0: Yeah, but you're not the only one who hired a bus.
1: you mean you just go and
0: bought
1: the bus?
0: When you sit on a bus, you hire the bus for true, you know.
1: Oh, okay.
0: But there are 14 other people who hire the bus too. Oh. And they need to exit the bus without jumping over you or crawling over you with
1: wow.
0: all your cold pot and your green fig. So if you're going to load the bus, so either pay for seats for the buses or occupy the back seat where you're the last person to come out of the bus.
1: What if they live in close?
0: Hire a taxi, Angie. Hire a taxi to go home. You can do all that shopping. Save $15.
1: That's where the money go in the shopping. Because let me tell you, Foster, you know, I had an experience this weekend, Foster. And I really wish that there are things that you could just call police for people for. It don't have to be crime, you just have to call police for them. Because could you imagine, I went to Shopee and I handed the lady over $1,000. And the lady gave me $1 back and she tell me, try to have a nice day. I wanted to call the police.
0: But Angie, you're burning more.
1: But hold on.
0: You're burning more electricity.
1: Though it's not just electricity. But I had to pay the bills. So I went and paid the bills. But I hand the lady over $1,000, Foster. She hand me two pieces of paper. $1, a coin.
0: Yeah.
1: That's what that burned me. Yeah. I didn't mind if it was a paper dollar.
0: A paper dollar.
1: Because I give you all them papers, a fixed stack of papers. You give me a dollar coin back and you tell me, try to have a nice day. How are you doing that?
0: Angie, let me tell you.
1: You just empty my coffers.
0: I've heard persons complain. I myself have seen about a $50 increase in electricity. Now, I don't know. I have said I'm not prepared to give Lucilec not one black cent more because fuel is lower now than when they imposed the increase on it.
1: Yeah.
0: So that is something we'll need to touch on.
1: And it continues to drop.
0: Yeah, it continues to drop.
1: It continues to drop. As of today, it is $68.60.
0: All right, so it's going down.
1: Mm-hmm.
0: Almost to the price it was at COVID time, or, you know?
1: It's lower.
0: Lower?
1: Yeah.
0: Okay. So, people, second tip. I saw a clip on G. I don't know if you have seen that one, mm-hmm. with an ambulance trying to overtake two vehicles ahead of it, a big truck, dump truck,
1: mm-hmm.
0: and a pickup van, and neither of them are giving way. And
1: isn't that illegal?
0: Say again?
1: Isn't that illegal?
0: Oh yeah, but there is something that the drivers have to understand too. There may be circumstances where if it's raining, Angie, and person's glass is up, the glass of the vehicle is up, and whatever sound is in the vehicle, it would be very difficult to hear siren at the back of you. All right? So depending on the circumstances, that may very well go on for longer than it should go on,
1: mm-hmm.
0: with the ambulance unable to pass. Somebody was suggesting that the ambulance should have centered the road. There is a likelihood that if the ambulance driver did that there would have been a collision, because that pickup van behind the truck, I don't know for what reason, neither of those vehicles were pulling over.
1: Wow.
0: And that is a serious offense, and that is a dangerous, on a wet road surface, when the ambulance is trying to pass, that could be a disaster waiting to happen.
1: Yeah.
0: Now, that's why I have had reasons to write, as a member of the traffic department, I've had reasons to write the chief fire service to inform him.
1: The chief fire officer.
0: Fire officer. on occasions when the beacons of the ambulance is not working, because there are some ambulances that don't have beacons.
1: Mm-hmm.
0: Angie, one or two ways that you're going to identify an ambulance in your rearview mirror: if you hear a siren and you look, and you might see flashing lights.
1: Right.
0: But there are some ambulances that don't have, even police vehicles, they are driving, trying to overtake, and they don't have, or if the siren on, but they have no beacons. That is a difficult and a dangerous situation. The driver should always try to put on headlights,
1: mm-hmm,
0: or some indication to make their vehicle stand out in traffic. Because
1: mm-hmm,
0: I've investigated a collision with involving an ambulance and another vehicle already. The ambulance had siren and the ambulance was wrong, you know.
1: Wow.
0: So I'm talking from experience, and the driver of the ambulance was charged.
1: Wow.
0: And he was convicted.
1: I didn't even know that can happen.
0: Right. You remember there was a situation in Denry where an ambulance ran off the road
1: and went into somebody's house.
0: And somebody died?
1: Yeah.
0: Either the
1: I think it was a passenger
0: injured
1: that
0: person
1: died,
0: on the ambulance died, or an occupant of a house. There was supposed to be an investigation. Have you heard anything about that?
1: No, I haven't.
0: So it would be interesting to know what caused that collision, and mm-hmm, why, if the ambulance driver was wrong, why he was wrong.
1: Okay.
0: Because the house couldn't be wrong.
1: I highly doubt the house was wrong.
0: Although an officer investigated a collision with a cow.
1: And the cow was wrong.
0: The cow was right.
1: The cow was right?
0: Yeah, the cow was right. Because he didn't want to make a kiss.
1: The cow was right.
0: The cow was right.
1: Probably the
0: that's
1: cows.
0: That's true, you know, Angie.
1: That's probably
0: while
1: the
0: I'm
1: cows.
0: I ain't joking about that one.
1: I guess that's probably the cows that in the cocodan right now. The cows.
0: The cow up shock there that happened. And that's a true story.
1: No,
0: that's
1: I'm saying the cows in the cocodan are dying there. I feel the cows are right.
0: Yeah, those cows are right.
1: Yeah.
0: Under those situations. So, Angie, mm-hmm, let's get to the meat of the matter.
1: Yes.
0: Pun intended.
1: I do like meat.
0: You like meat?
1: Mm-hmm.
0: Okay.
1: My mother will tell you, if you cook food and you don't put a lot of meat, you didn't cook for me to get.
0: Okay. Angie, last week,
1: mm-hmm,
0: 2nd of July, I think that was Thursday.
1: What a day. Yes, yes, it was.
0: 2nd of July.
1: Yes, it was.
0: We awoke to the news that the police surrounded a particular minister's house and a search was being conducted.
1: Mm-hmm. They surrounded the house. I didn't hear that
0: yes,
1: part.
0: Yes, yes, yes. Moments after, we were told that minister was taken into custody.
1: Mm-hmm.
0: All right. Now, there are words that I will make reference to. That's taken into custody, detained, and arrest. Taken into custody, detained, and arrest. And later on, I'll break down those three to show the difference. They are not very different from each other. The only difference is that at different stages, one may turn, depending on the time,
1: mm-hmm,
0: and while evidence is being gathered and put together, it might change from one to the next. But right, they almost mean the same thing.
1: All right.
0: All right? Don't mm-hmm let no foolish lawyer trick you.
1: Mm-hmm.
0: All right. So, that particular minister was in custody from very early in that morning,
1: mm-hmm,
0: to about 8:25 p.m. that night. So that would be very near or just over 12 hours
1: mm-hmm
0: in custody. During the course of that period, Angie, I was informed that there was a police press conference held at Chesterfield.
1: Yes.
0: To my surprise, Angie, to my surprise, not one media house.
1: Actually, that's not correct.
0: Wait till you hear the end of my
1: okay. Because people listen. Not the media. The media gets a bad rap. The media gets a bad rap nowadays. Everybody think that we are incompetent. We don't do our jobs and whatever. But let me tell you something. If the public had to deal with the kinds of characters that media workers have to deal with on a daily basis when we try to do our jobs, y'all would be missing some of y'all brain cells would be on would be smoking too, you know. Because when you ask Philip JPA, is the grass green, and then he tell you the river running free.
0: Are you asking it again?
1: You ask
0: you
1: him
0: let
1: again.
0: Him ramble and then you tell him.
1: Yeah, and then you ask him again. PM,
0: is the grass green?
1: Is the grass green, and he tell you the sky orange.
0: The cow jump over the moon.
1: The cow jump over the moon. Let me tell you, them people, they literally behave as if it is their sole purpose. There was one minister that I questioned, and he took a long time, a very long time, answering a question that had nothing to do with the question I asked him. And when I said to him, but you didn't answer the question, he said, no, I didn't answer your question, but I answered my question. Now, that have to confuse you, because I was under the impression that it was me asking the questions. You understand what I'm trying to say? So it's like it's almost as if these ministers come to the pre-cabinet press briefing with the sole purpose of leaving the media as confounded, confounded, kerfuffled, and quite confused. They just try. They come there to fry your brain cells. The next time, when you see them
0: leave
1: that
0: them
1: day,
0: alone.
1: Yeah, you just leave them alone. Your brain cells cringe. Your brain telling you, please, no more, please. You understand?
0: Yeah.
1: So in a way, don't knock it till you're in our shoes is okay. What I'm trying to say.
0: Well, I say that not one media house could have reported as to the location of the detention center, or not even visited, not even for 5 minutes.
1: I have a problem with you. You see why I have a problem with you? I was there.
0: I know you were there. You're the only media person, Angie.
1: But you say not one.
0: And you came after you left work. You see? But there were persons in the city, in the boulevard, and they didn't come. So I'll tell you why they didn't come. I'll tell you why they didn't come.
1: But the question was put
0: to the... We have 3 hours.
1: The question was put to the commissioner, you know.
0: The commissioner won't do the media's job for them.
1: I thought the question was not asked, because when I said, hey, can we get confirmation on this, I was told, boy, these people are going to never answer that question. That's what I was told. So I say, well, it looked like nobody wants to ask the question. But the question, to my surprise, to my wonderful surprise it was asked, and an answer was given. Now, some people might say that the answer was not forthcoming, but I believe that was the most forthright answer we've gotten in quite some time.
0: Yeah. But, Angie, okay, so the police is investigating a complaint against a minister, a sitting minister of government. The complaint would have been made prior to the police visiting the minister. So the police, we have to agree that the police, if the police is conducting a search of that minister's home, that the police is looking for certain evidence relating
1: to
0: that complaint.
1: Mm-hmm.
0: All right? The police would arm, knowing that the minister is a lawyer, particularly because he's a lawyer. What the police normally do, I don't know, but I guess they will do that in that case rather than any other case. They will prepare and carry a copy of a warrant, a warrant with extra copies, and they would present a copy, a physical copy. Most times, I have seen it, I have done it to the suspect. In that case, the lawyer, the MP, is a suspect.
1: Right.
0: That's why the police is searching his house.
1: Right, because they suspect he did
0: something.
1: They
0: are going and sing Christmas carols for him. They come and search him as a suspect.
1: Right.
0: In a complaint.
1: Right.
0: All right?
1: They didn't come for brunch.
0: They didn't come for breakfast.
1: Right.
0: So, understand it from so far. There should be no complaint or no misunderstanding in what the police is doing. When the report was made against the minister was not present.
1: That's true.
0: So it's only the police and the complainant that was present.
1: That's right.
0: So
1: I'm following you now so far.
0: The police now have to connect the dots based on what the complainant say.
1: Right.
0: And when they put two and two together, they should get four. So they prepare a warrant and they went... They surrounded the minister's house, and they are searching for how many hours. I don't know.
1: So hold on, Foster. Is it normal police procedure to surround your house, or do they only do that when they feel you're going to run?
0: Well, the police surround your house. May surround your house. They may not surround your house, depending on many things, the location of your house.
1: Do you think maybe the police expected the minister to make a run for it?
0: Well, you never know. The police. I tell you, in that case. The person you're searching is a suspect, so anything can happen.
1: Okay, so that's just normal police procedure.
0: The police
1: procedure.
0: Would do a normal procedure to avoid escape.
1: Right.
0: I don't know what they search your minister for.
1: They didn't tell me either. They just tell me they search you.
0: Because the minister, if he want to help us, he can tell us that.
1: I don't think he wants us to know his business, huh?
0: But in an upon SOP. Standard procedure, Angie.
1: Right, yeah.
0: The police normally, if it's a house, you can surround to avoid escape, to avoid the throwing of evidence, to avoid destroying of evidence, whatever. The police surrounds the house.
1: Right.
0: The search is conducted, and then when they are satisfied, the police may ask you to accompany them somewhere to further the investigations. Now, let's take a little slight diversion from there. There are many ways the police can ask you to come to the station, Angie.
1: Right.
0: They can either take you there, or they can call you on your phone. If you're somebody that the police know how to call you, they know you are here in the morning, you are on duty, they can call you and call the main phone and ask you if you have some time during the day, they want to speak to you down police headquarters. And if you come in, what time are you most likely to come? So they will expect you. So you'll say, okay, you'll come on your lunch hour, Angie.
1: Right.
0: The police can, if the police have a complaint against you, they can ask you to come via that phone. Right? So there is no dispute in that.
1: Right.
0: So that way you come in voluntarily. You come in on your own time.
1: Right.
0: Because you set a time with them, they expecting you at 12:30.
1: So you arrive
0: at
1: 12:30.
0: They wait for you at 12:30.
1: Okay.
0: Your lunch hour is 12:30 to 1:30, and you're there assisting the police. You come in voluntarily. When 1:40 comes, Angie, your lunch time is over. You may tell the police, well, you have to go back to work. If they tell you, no, you cannot go. No, if they tell you, no, you cannot leave. What is that? The time has changed. What is that?
1: That's an arrest.
0: Okay. Since in the start of the show I said we're going to explain what is detained.
1: Oh, okay. So that means you are detained.
0: So from that point, detained just means that you want to go and the police tell you, hey, give us more time with you. We are sure we'll drop you yet. We are sure we understand what you're trying to tell us yet.
1: Right.
0: Angie. Mm-hmm. Because they spoke to you for 12:30 to 1:30, right? Mm-hmm.
1: And the full story
0: and
1: didn't come out yet.
0: And you're beating around the bush. But the police know what they know. Mm-hmm. You might not know what the police know, but the police know what they know. Mm-hmm. And then you decide your lunch hour is up. You have to be back at your office for what? If it's 1:30. And the police tell you, Chief, you cannot leave yet. So you would ask, I would expect a lawyer to ask, are you detaining me? Mm-hmm. Right? That's where the word comes in. Right. Are you detaining me? I want to go, I come here on my own and now you're telling me I cannot go. Are you detaining me? Yes, I'm detaining you.
1: Right.
0: All right? Mm-hmm. I'm holding you for more time than you gave me.
1: Right.
0: All right? So I'm detaining you. You cannot go back to your office yet. It may go further.
1: So
0: now remember,
1: so technically,
0: hold on. Yes.
1: So technically, when I want to leave and the people calling the show, they're detaining me.
0: Yes. They're detaining you. So you call it for overtime, which you're not getting.
1: The check is in the mail. They have assured me that the check is in the mail.
0: Mm-hmm. So they're detaining you every day. And today you'll have your longest detention tonight, this evening.
1: Tonight I might be arrested.
0: So after we detain you for the duration of full disclosure, after that time comes, I'll tell you if you are under arrest.
1: Okay.
0: So that the business of taking into custody and detaining you or asking you to come or you volunteering to come, it's a schedule, Angie.
1: Right.
0: Gradually, the police, in their own time, in their own mind, know to what extent that they're going to need you or when they're going to release you. You don't know that yet.
1: Right.
0: You might not know fully, unless they tell you they're not going to keep you very early. All right? But most times the police do tell you that. Because if the more you vomit,
1: the more they happy.
0: Because there are people that like to vomit.
1: Mm-hmm. So some of them listen around and eat their vomit. You know what? Just say what you're saying.
0: There are some people who like to vomit and eat their vomit.
1: Yeah, but
0: if you're vomiting and eating, the police know they're catching you. They have
1: right,
0: you.
1: Right.
0: So they might be giving you bit.
1: Right.
0: I don't know if you fish, Angie.
1: I do not,
0: but there is a.
1: But I have eaten a lot of fish in my lifetime.
0: Eels, you know eels.
1: Mm-hmm. I've eaten them too.
0: Sometimes you fight to catch an eel. Mm-hmm. You give it the bit. You're watching it because it comes way out of its domain to take your hook. So you leave the hook way out of its house, its door, main door, and it stretches and it nibbles the hook, the bit. And it reverses with the bit, but it's not swallowing it.
1: Right.
0: But you can see it. Those animals are very smart.
1: Right.
0: And it nibbles it, holds it in its front teeth. As you pull it, it spits it. Now, they say
1: enemies of progress.
0: I'm a bad fisherman. I never catch any fish, but hear me talk about fishing on radio.
1: Right. Enemies of progress, these eels.
0: But as a man who catch a lot of eels already and a lot of kongs already, my brothers must be laughing if they hear me saying that. You know how to catch a kong.
1: Yes.
0: So you give the kong a big piece of meat. It's not seen the hook. So it takes it. Sometimes it swallows it, have it in its throat, and it reverses, and you put in a little strain on it until you can feel that it's not going to drop it. And then you pull it out, give it a good tug so that the hook can catch it.
1: That's right.
0: I'm an old fisherman. So the same way, the police will be baiting people. Especially if they know they like to vomit and they vomit.
1: Right.
0: And play with them, play with them, play with the line, play with the line.
1: Right.
0: There was a song There's a song, a calypso, where they say they gave up certain politician luck on Victor Ikoshe. You remember that? I think that was sung by Educator.
1: Yes, that sounds like Educator.
0: So police are about luck, you come out luck, you come out luck. You come out, you come out. Police are pet come. Bit, chop bit. The police are being your bomb, balaula. Police are saying you can chip you.
1: That's right.
0: So you come out, balaula, come out, balaula. The police la mette a tête balaou, un gros tête balaou, where Kongla, where ah, il y a les police a dit, la moue pour la. So, the detention went on and up to the hour 8 p.m.
1: That's right.
0: Like I say, unless the police told you beforehand that they're going to release you later that evening, you would not know the extent of the evidence that the police have. Because they might just tell you, okay, the interview is over, I'm arresting you. Okay? They can tell you that at 8:30, when you think that they're going to drop you and place you in a holding cell, because this suite is very close. Some people would not like to go there. Angie.
1: Yep.
0: Especially if somebody who vomits very easily. All right? So the police can hold, take you into custody after the detention.
1: That's right. Okay.
0: So they will inform you that you are formally arrested.
1: Okay.
0: All right? But they will tell you for what they're arresting you.
1: Right.
0: But when they tell you they're detaining you, they may not tell you why yet.
1: Okay.
0: But you know why, because the police give you a warrant with the offense on it.
1: Right.
0: You know why the police search your home. You know what they search, they're looking for. Why didn't you tell? Why didn't you tell your audience what was written on the paper?
1: Well, he said...
0: You want me to tell them?
1: He said... When
0: but he gave heard, us a good hint.
1: He said when he heard the charges.
0: Yes.
1: Because I don't listen. No charges, I don't listen to the show, but somebody sent me a clip because. Somebody sent me a clip because apparently they wanted me to know that I'm quite popular with the gentleman. He's my number one fan.
0: Oh, yeah.
1: I didn't know that.
0: And he's listening.
1: He is listening. Welcome,
0: man.
1: Welcome.
0: One pong man.
1: Truth, accountability, transparency, truth, and integrity. Don't be bigging up Tiny Dancer here on my show. No. anyway, let's continue. Welcome to all of my. You didn't even welcome the people, Foster.
0: Huh? Didn't I? No, you didn't.
1: You didn't welcome those.
0: Okay. Welcome Festus. Yeah. We even spoke about Festus.
1: Well, Festus was there from since afternoon waiting for you.
0: Yeah.
1: But I listened to the clip that I was sent because, I do not listen. There are certain things that I protect my psyche from. I protect my peace.
0: Do you have that clip?
1: Yeah, I do. I still have it. I still have
0: okay.
1: it.
0: Okay. We need to play it because...
1: Yeah.
0: I need to know why he was...
1: He made a statement about having daughters. And he said, he didn't say why he was in custody.
0: That's a good hint.
1: But he said...
0: He has five daughters.
1: He has five daughters.
0: Right. And that's a line he don't cross.
1: And there are lines that he does not cross.
0: Right.
1: So, in my mind...
0: It's related to...
1: There are lots of questions. But he skillfully did not answer any of the questions. You know, he very skillfully circumnavigated the questions and then went on to pretend.
0: Unwisingly. Yes.
1: He went on unwisingly to launch a very mediocre personal attack. I mean, I mean, if you're going to attack me, put some effort in it. But apparently he was tired. So I will forgive him. But He didn't have anything to attack anyway, because the truth is the truth. But I do have this clip. I have it on my phone, and I can play it. You want me to play it now?
0: Yes.
1: Okay.
0: So we're going to hear it. It's very important that we hear it very early in the discussion.
1: Right. Okay. So let me try to get that for you. But continue. I'll find it for you.
0: Yes. So
1: I have another clip of another Festus trying to attack me too, you know. That's a Festus we share in common.
0: Don't worry about. Don't worry. Those guys are insignificant.
1: Yeah.
0: So I've mentioned that the most likely the police would have served a physical copy of that search warrant on the suspect,
1: mm-hmm.
0: which is the MP. So he know what the police is looking for, because it would be contained in the warrant. If you're looking for documents, you're looking for cash, you're looking for drugs, firearm or ammunition, clothing, particular clothing, whatever, involved in the commission of a crime or an offense. That's what how the warrant is written, Angie.
1: Mm-hmm.
0: The warrant would outline what the police is searching for. So you know. All right? So we fast forward you at the station.
1: So I have this clip here for you. Eh? Yeah, I have it here. Let me just rewind it a little bit, because you want me to play it?
0: Yeah, complete now.
1: All right. Here we go. Here is the clip. Turn up the volume and not the volume up.
2: Because you know, earlier today there was a police press conference. And I attempted to get some of my media colleagues to ask certain questions, but my colleagues, you see, they were not too eager to address it without concrete evidence. But let me tell you something. Police have that one locked up tight. So I don't know what you're going to watch tonight, but nobody is helping y'all on TV tonight. I just letting y'all know. I am just letting y'all know.
3: Eldris, what are you letting them know now? That you want $100,000 from Ile? Huh? Were you the same one who accused Hila? He give you a pussad or a pushad or whatever? Huh? What will you tell them tomorrow? And that's how you'll run your mouths uselessly. Because justice is politically colored. That is what y'all believe. Y'all believe the machinations of the state. Y'all believe the law enforcement. Y'all believe the justice system should be weaponized politically. Rather taking a stance for the prevalence of justice, you take a political stance. And obviously, it's your interest. It's in your interest for there not to be, can I help you? But God had better plans. Play that woman again for me. I want to hear that again. I want to digest it. Play it again.
2: Because you know, earlier today there was a police press conference. And I attempted to get some of my media colleagues to ask certain questions, but my colleagues, they were not too eager to address it without concrete evidence. But let me tell you something. Police have that one locked up tight. So I don't know what you're going to watch tonight, but nobody is helping y'all on TV tonight. I just letting y'all know. I am just letting y'all know.
3: Because, you know, you just said, and look at how you contradict yourself without concrete evidence. but you're already judging what will happen. There will be no can I help you. You're only watching anything. That is how you'll speak out of tune. That is how uselessly you'll speak. That is how maliciously you'll speak. Yes, Ivaldo. Yes, Ivaldo. You know, that is how you'll speak. Because Pablo Jesoye. Pablo Jesoye.
0: I thought he was good.
3: Huh? Pablo Jesoye. You're a God. You are God. I'm sure you are watching the show now.
1: Actually, I wasn't.
3: 100 grand.
0: You sure?
3: You know, I don't know, but them flabbos have a wife for money, and they believe they'll take money, man, from.
0: Angie, stop it! Nonsense! From the bus.
1: No,
0: play. I tell the people why you were detained.
1: No, hold on.
0: São Paulo de Adio. Don't, not Angie that was detained, not me. You were detained. Tell them what's written on the warrant. You want me to read it?
1: You have the warrant?
0: I have files on you.
1: Hold on.
0: Stop nonsense, boy.
1: Somebody sent me another clip. Because there was another one where he was talking. I don't know about...
0: About these five girls. Tell them.
1: Yeah, that's... I'm not sure if that's the one.
0: Talking nonsense.
1: Okay, I think maybe this one is...
0: All of a sudden, you can talk.
4: You guys rejoice. Let me even give all a comment on movie.
1: Not that one.
0: I want to hear his reason for
1: this one, maybe.
0: Them searching his house. I want to hear it from his mouth. Oh, I'm reading it.
1: Because you know, today there was
0: you have it?
1: A.
0: Mm-hmm. Let me read it.
1: I don't have it, but there's a clip where he says. Somebody sent me another clip. There's a clip where he says that he has daughters.
0: Very early in the program, he said,
1: yes,
0: when he learned what was the issue at hand, he laughed because he knew himself, and that's a line he will not cross. He has five daughters.
1: Yes, he said that.
0: So based on what he was saying, I put one and one together,
1: and the fact that he was detained at VPT, which is
0: I know what I know the offenses VPT investigate. They investigate matters involving vulnerable persons,
1: right?
0: Particularly sexual offenses.
1: Yes,
0: I have done many confrontations and identification procedures with VPT. Si ou la, mwen sav ki sa yo ka pali yo about.
1: Mm-hmm.
0: Pa pali magi. Don't talk nonsense. As a people, you're the smartest man.
1: And what
0: you're
1: was...
0: You're the smartest man on earth.
1: And listen, when I go back and I listen to what he... It's pure nonsense.
0: Angie, you want to take on?
1: Take me on.
0: Take me on. Because I cannot say you.
1: No, but hold on.
0: I don't know what to tell you, but I cannot say you.
1: But Foster, the question you should ask
0: I know you're listening.
1: The question you should ask
0: him fridges.
1: The question you should ask him is why he refused
0: nonsense.
1: To come out. He come downstairs when he looked through the window and see you standing across the road.
0: They could have seen me. Me, they were afraid.
1: Yeah, as soon as you left.
0: You could have called a helicopter.
1: As soon as you left.
0: But they got patients on.
1: They came outside.
0: Don't talk nonsense. Tell the people if you want to help your people. You live in lock up and you're going straight on a show and you want to talk nonsense about the police and you have your goons in the morning talking more ignorance. Tell the people what's written on the paper that the police gave you.
1: But listen.
0: If you don't tell them, I'm telling them.
1: So here's the thing, all right?
0: Talk magi.
1: The gentleman, everybody knows the kind of
0: everybody know why you were in custody.
1: That VPT... I thought I had that clip. I'm so sorry. I think that clip, I saw that
0: Angie,
1: clip
0: I'm
1: somewhere
0: I'm so sorry,
1: else.
0: I just don't have my phone because I would have played certain things and make shut up, you know.
1: I saw a clip. I will find it, you know, Foster, because, you know, I'm very good at finding stuff. Because I saw that clip. But I cannot...
0: You have it. But we have it in writing, Angie. I have it in writing. I took my time to write it. because I don't trust the technology. I don't put all my trust in technology. That's why I write it. That's why I have, you hear the pages?
1: That's why
0: I have them. So we're moving on. Angie, there was a time. We mentioned that on the last full disclosure program. That a particular junior minister was asked to resign from his duties, from finance. Because the same SLP produced photos, nude photos of that particular minister, allegedly. Well, it was nude photos. Some say it was AI generated. It was.
1: We had AI back then. We didn't have AI back then.
0: I don't even know, but you know. And they made a big show with that, so much so that under the United Workers Party administration, that minister was asked to resign.
1: Yeah.
0: That's recent history. And as far as I could recall, there was nothing connecting that minister or that situation to anything connecting to the minister's duties.
1: Hold on.
0: This time. You get it?
1: Yeah, I think I got it. I think I got it. Hold on. Hold on. Oh, I think I got it. Yep, I have it. Hold on, let me play it here for you.
5: So the police are investigating certain allegations against you?
6: Yes, yes.
5: But you're here right now? You're here?
6: Yes.
5: Like, albeit slightly late.
6: Yeah, slightly.
5: We made a dash together.
6: Yeah, we had to make a dash.
5: And you're in a good place. You feel all right?
6: Yeah, I feel good. I feel...
0: That's it?
1: Hold on. Because they spliced the other video.
6: I am very comfortable.
1: Okay, I think we... I'm not sure what happened, but I think they...
0: Play that little piece of clip again. Play it from the start. Somebody's clearing their throat. I want to make sure.
5: Are you here right now?
0: No, go back. Yeah. Go back. Oh. You think it's you alone that can play back? Play back.
5: So the police are investigating certain allegations against you.
6: Yes.
0: Play that again, Andrew.
5: Are you here right now?
0: We're doing him the same thing he did on his show. Play it again.
5: So the police are investigating certain allegations against you. Yes, yes. But you're here right now? You're here?
6: Yes.
5: Like, albeit slightly late.
6: Yeah, slightly.
5: We made a dash together.
6: Yeah, we had to make a dash.
5: And you...
0: Don't talk mashy, boy. Let me tell you something. Y'all can try to hide. Y'all can try to clear your throat and do all kind of mama guy. We played it 3 times. Okay? We played it 3 times. You have not said why the police had you lock up for 12 hours.
1: Well, he said...
0: I feel like showing you, you know.
1: Investigating certain allegations against him.
0: You like to show papers? Look it. Mepsa Ogafe Amili. You all own that show paper. Look the files.
1: First, I didn't notice you walking in with your briefcase.
0: I have files. I have files also. You think you're going to have more files than me? I ain't paying no money to get no files. But I have. Stop talking, Papi Show. Papi Show. You have files? I have files too. Tell the people why the police search your home. And what did they find? What is written on the paper that they were looking for?
1: Now, Foster, hold on, eh? Now, I've been to press conferences.
0: Before the show ended, I'm going to read it.
1: I've been to press conferences where people are shaking papers and the papers blank on both sides. I hope your paper not blank on both sides. I'm just saying.
0: You see that writing? You can freeze it and have to read it. That said blank, but that said that writing.
1: Oh my God, I'm having fun. I'm having fun today.
0: You don't think you're smart because you'll have a little stupid law degree? I'm in that policing job for longer than you. Both you and Fridges. I think I did more time in the force than you all. We're going on, Angie.
1: Mm-hmm.
0: I was talking about that minister.
1: But he did make
0: that minister.
1: He did make a statement about having daughters. And when I heard that...
0: We have it. Somebody will send it to us, mm-hmm, Angie. Mm-hmm. Let us appeal to our people.
1: No, they know. They're already looking for it. They're already looking for it.
0: That minister of government at the time, Angie,
1: mm-hmm,
0: made a complaint.
1: Mm-hmm.
0: Just like the person that made that complaint against that MP.
1: Oh, really?
0: He made a complaint of blackmail. And he named certain individuals that were trying to blackmail him.
1: I'm confused.
0: By using certain photos and certain...
1: Are we talking about the same minister? Who was the one? Say it again.
0: Let me say it back. Because I told you, under the United Workers Party,
1: mm-hmm,
0: a particular minister was fired or was asked to resign.
1: Right.
0: When photos surfaced,
1: mm-hmm,
0: nude photos of himself surfaced. And as far as I can recall, I said all of that.
1: Mm-hmm.
0: I did not get any information that the nude photos had to do anything with his line of work.
1: Right.
0: His ministerial duties.
1: Okay.
0: But those photos were circulated just like the present nude photos are circulated.
1: Mm-hmm.
0: Same thing. Same
1: difference. Thing.
0: Member guy.
1: Right.
0: However, that minister of government went to the CID,
1: mm-hmm,
0: or major crime, and he made a report of blackmail. Blackmail is, I don't have the definition verbatim, but blackmail, Angie, is when
1: I can get it for you first.
0: But in a nutshell, what it is somebody is threatening you.
1: So it says here, 1 minute, let me interrupt you.
0: Let me read the legal term.
1: Right, so it says blackmail is a criminal offense where someone forces you to hand over money, property, or perform an act against your will by threatening to expose damaging, embarrassing, or incriminating information. It is a form of extortion and can involve threats to your reputation, livelihood, or physical safety.
0: Very well, Angie.
1: Mm-hmm.
0: So, the said MP, minister, he wasn't an MP, the said minister went to the major crimes department and he made a report against certain members, political people. And...
1: I think we have...
0: You have it. You have the clip.
1: We have the clip. I tell you, the people on here, they are easy. So you want to continue or you want us to play the clip?
0: Yes, now.
1: Yeah.
0: Let me, before I lose the trend.
1: Yes.
0: So the minister made a report of blackmail.
1: Mm-hmm.
0: That some government political people, along with two or three young ladies, were trying to extort money from him, threatening him, threatening to expose the or to publish the nude photos.
1: Right.
0: That is the blackmail. So he either get money from him or some other benefit from him, pending which they would

0: the blackmailers
1: and the complainant.
0: Mm-hmm. I wasn't the one who said it, Angie. And that is on, that is still available on YouTube if you go.
1: Right.
0: That is there. All St. Lucians know that. Dale Elliott captured it well when he made
1: a documentary. Yeah.
0: Document. When right. names were named, I still have, Angie. I still have voice messages mm-hmm. from some of those the females in that matter.
1: Wow.
0: But do we remember, Angie? Are persons forgetting that that matter went to the court?
1: I spoke about this matter on
0: You remember,
1: my show
0: you
1: today.
0: Know that matter went to the court and it's sealed.
1: Yes.
0: The complainant got his day in court against the blackmailers.
1: Yeah.
0: And certain people were energizing the blackmailers. Their names were on the record. That is something that everybody remember. So if I know it, you don't know it?
1: If I know, how come
0: if
1: you
0: I
1: don't
0: know,
1: know,
0: how comes you don't know?
1: That's right.
0: That is a theme. That's why I chose that theme song for that program, you know. If I know, how you all don't know? How you don't know? Oh, oublié. You forget.
1: But the precedent that was set, Foster, is that you put yourself in a compromising position, you are fired.
0: The United Workers Party, it seems to me, hold the members at a higher standard than the SLP party.
1: Seems so.
0: We have evidence of that.
1: The evidence is glaring.
0: There are three ministers who asked to retire, resign, or fired under UWP. Can you think of one minister, Angie?
1: Mm-hmm.
0: Just one of the SLP that ever resigned? Just one.
1: No,
0: tell me one.
1: No, not a minister, but do senators count?
0: There's a senator.
1: Well, not a senator.
0: An SLP senator that resigned
1: not a senator.
0: From wrongdoing?
1: Not a senator. He didn't resign. He was fired.
0: Which
1: the president
0: one?
1: Of the Senate. The president of the Senate.
0: We spoke about that firing. Do you know that there's a case pending reference to what you just said?
1: Yes.
0: And I have raised it.
1: Mm-hmm.
0: Do you know that a particular lawyer during the election campaign made a bold pronouncement on a public platform, Angie, in defense of that senator?
1: Well, he was the president of the Senate. I don't know if we consider him a senator per se.
0: Was he at no time a senator?
1: He was a senator before.
0: He was a minister.
1: He was a minister at one time.
0: Yes.
1: And then he was the president of the Senate.
0: Of the Senate. Okay. A lawyer during the campaign, Angie,
1: mm-hmm.
0: on that very person's political platform,
1: mm-hmm.
0: made a serious allegation against this government, the sitting government,
1: mm-hmm.
0: in a complot with the police. I have never heard something like that, and to date, nobody have even answered that. The police commissioner never spoke about that.
1: Mm-hmm.
0: People just let that blow, like that just blew in the wind.
1: Do you think that maybe they consider it like political rhetoric and
0: political rhetoric?
1: Not something to be? I'm just
0: the politicians always say it out of the house. The man said it. He was not just out of the house.
1: He was out on the street.
0: He was out on the street
1: mm-hmm.
0: in New Village, where that particular lawyer, Daya Joe Blow, that say that, you know, Angie.
1: Yeah.
0: It was Marius Wilson, because it's on the public record, so I can see his name.
1: Mm-hmm.
0: Marius Wilson made a public declaration at New Village for over 1 hour. To date, neither the Prime Minister and the leader of this government or the police

0: Commissioner, I've made a word, not a word about that.
1: But then we have a precedent by this government where they just keep mum about things that they are supposed to be
0: mama
1: talking about.
0: Guying the people, tricking the people, lying to the people, and the people seem to like it, Angie. But we're going forward.
1: Because today I was on my show and I was talking about precedent and how important a precedent is in the court of law. And some Festus came and was saying, oh, okay, avocati papi. But you could clearly see that these people are uneducated. They don't educate themselves. They don't expand their horizons, because the statement I made was this. A precedent was set in the case of Ubaldus Raymond. Nude photos came out. We didn't care at that time about the circumstances surrounding that event, how the photos came to be exposed. What we cared about,
0: integrity in public office.
1: Right.
0: That is the key.
1: Yes.
0: The headlines of that.
1: Exactly. And I said, what we cared about, it was a public officer who had found himself in a compromising position, a member of the government. This person had to go. The precedent has been set. So that precedent has to be continued.
0: Now, some people will say that was bad.
1: That was a Brad's, but it's not about strategy, though.
0: We have to, in politics, they say, when people are cheating, if you play the game and you know the people you're playing,
1: they cheat, you have to cheat too.
0: You either cheat or you don't play, Angie.
1: Okay, but
0: you cannot play with cheaters and expect to win. And when you lose, you say, but you cheat, but you know the fellows are cheaters.
1: Right.
0: Play the clip, Angie.
1: Okay. Let us play that clip.
2: Against me, or accusations rather, but suffice it to say, accusations, Jesus, accusations from 2015, Albert.
3: 2015, 2019,
2: and the last
3: and
2: was
3: August. Specifically, August. 20th August 2025.
2: So we have a span of 11 years ago, then comes down to 7 years ago, and then 11 months ago. 11 years ago, 7 years ago, 11 months ago. But, you know, I have always been astute in keeping records. One would not believe that my house, I started building in 1994, the very law, the very year I became a lawyer. And my house, which is probably about 30 years old now, I up to recently had a big bag of all the receipts I bought material to build my house. Up to recently, I had a big bag of receipts to prove that I provided the money to build my house. I mean, I had nobody in my life at the time, but at least I took protective measures up to recently. And I was a police officer, youngest to have joined the police force. So I know what it is to keep records. I became a lawyer. Quite a success.
0: Why the police station? What are you talking about?
1: I don't know. He's talking about building his house, Foster. I don't know.
0: Man, we don't do that.
1: Oh, yeah. He's talking about building his house and keeping records and stuff like that.
0: I have books since I was in Masha, in
1: Masha Primary School. 5.
0: I have exercise books. And, you know how long that is?
1: You have records too.
0: I was 5 years old. That's 50 years ago.
1: Hold on, Foster.
0: That's longer than you have received in your
1: 40
0: years.
1: Hold on, Foster. Foster, hold on.
0: They arrest you. Tell him why they arrest
1: you. Foster, what you say there? Bokisa umem dila, Foster.
0: I'm 50 years. Have,
1: you say you have from Standard 5 and you were 5 years in Standard 5?
0: Not Standard 5. Standard 5, I said.
1: That's what you say.
0: Great, at 5 years.
1: It's okay. Foster.
0: Made making me burn all my brains. Talking so much nonsense. I have exercise books from Marsha Combined School.
1: Right.
0: Since I was 5 years old, I'm 55.
1: Mm-hmm.
0: So that's 50 years ago I have them. You talk about your 40-year-old house, you have receipts, cement receipts. So who want to know that? Why they arrest you? That's what we want to know.
1: But he's not going to tell us that.
0: Come and talk magie.
1: He's going to claim that.
0: Or waste people time.
1: He's going to claim that he does not want to.
0: He does not want to. Everybody know why. I'll read it. You come and mama guy people there.
1: Well, the thing about it is, they're saying that, and I understand that, we've spoken about that before, especially in the our Operation Restore Confidence case about compromising the integrity of an investigation or of a court proceedings, where you don't talk about certain things that might compromise the case. So this is the story that they're not going to talk about what's happening because they do not want to compromise the integrity of the investigation. But they're also saying that the government is committed, and that's a press release emanating from the Office of the Prime Minister. They're acknowledging that they were informed that the minister was detained for questioning, but they remain committed to integrity, but they will not say anything because they do not want to say, they don't want to compromise the integrity of the investigation. But they made a point of saying that they are not going to interfere with the investigation in any way. They don't want to interfere.
0: Now, the person that pinned that press release there,
1: mm-hmm.
0: No, they don't even believe what's on that paper. Because there is no other party or government that have interfered in matters before the court against their members. Either charges before the police or matters in the court, modern-day SLP. So that whole press thing that dips in there is nonsense. That should not even be circulated. As soon as that appeared on my phone, I deleted it. Because we know the SLP don't mean what they say in there.
1: Yeah.
0: The very prime minister went to the court. The very prime minister went to the court when the customs matter was on against Ile. And the meeting was held prior to the date of court,
1: mm-hmm.
0: The last hearing of court, to decide on the matter what would happen the following day at court,
1: mm-hmm.
0: Not by any law magistrate or anybody. Those guys have no integrity. You see that press release, Angie, you can just delete that. We're talking about integrity in public life, Angie. Mm-hmm. You ought not to behave vitivai when you hold public office.
1: Office, yeah. Like I said, Angie, you have to be held to a higher standard.
0: That doesn't only apply to the ministers of government. A police officer and the person in question, the suspect and his lawyers, ought to know that, at least one of the lawyers. As a policeman, you are held to a higher standard before the court, you know. When you go to the court as a policeman charged with an offense, Angie, you are held to a higher standard than the ordinary Joe Blow on the market, you know.
1: Right.
0: For obvious reasons, because you know, you have a better sense of knowledge and appreciation for how things supposed to be than the ordinary white rum drinker in town. The same applies for a minister of government. So don't tell me it's good for one set of people. And when it's another set of people, integrity in public office does not matter. But there is another aspect. I don't want to waste too much time on that joker.
1: Mm-hmm.
0: But there is another aspect of that whole story, Angie.
1: Mm-hmm.
0: Well, let us mention, it might not be, I don't want to let the police make the correlation between that and that.
1: Mm-hmm.
0: But there was some other issue of that was very important that was on the media the whole weekend. And it has to do with the circulation of checks amounting to the last tally I did. I don't know if I gave you homework, Angie. Let me.
1: What? Somebody reminded me of that homework today, and I just realized I forgot my notebook.
0: Angie, that's in my desk.
1: I forget my notebook in my desk.
0: You don't have your project?
1: So I don't have the project, but I can drop it tomorrow. I'll call my mother. But honestly, you made a statement, and I just want to correct something that you said.
0: Yeah.
1: So you made reference to one of the checks that did not have a date.
0: Right. It's a check on...
1: But when I looked at the checks, that check was...
0: It's a check of $1,600.
1: Yeah, but that check is not a SSDF check.
0: It's not... It's different from all the...
1: It's
0: other?
1: From another institution.
0: Okay.
1: Yeah.
0: All right. You checked the check numbers.
1: No, I didn't. All the checks are not from the same checkbook. Eh? So that might be throwing you off. Because some of the checks are not from the SSDF, some are from the SSDF.
0: Okay. But Angie, well, let's deal with those that are from the SSDF.
1: Yeah.
0: I don't know if the search had anything to do with checks.
1: Mm-hmm.
0: The police will handle that down the road.
1: Right.
0: But what my instructions are, and that's what I want to discuss on the program also, that if the checks, and from my last tally, according to what I have there, I have checks in the sum of $12,900.
1: In total?
0: One person. I will not say the person's name because I get it from the same, they should... I'm getting it from the same source that everybody getting it from.
1: Mm-hmm.
0: So, okay, one person gets $12,900 from SSDF. And there are some voice messages, voice notes. I don't know if you have heard them.
1: No, I wasn't even aware that there. I know that some people said that there was more to come, but there are voice notes now.
0: You do have files, man.
1: There
0: are so many files. People boast in their files. You do have?
1: I've never purported to have files.
0: Now, if you do have files, then you're not in the groove yet, man.
1: It seems so. I'm.
0: If.
1: So, wait, you can't just mention voice notes and then breeze past it like you didn't see it. What do those voice notes entail?
0: No, I tell you, I waiting for the police to give. I know the police are not too fast to do those. The police want to be doing baby steps to make sure that they don't trip over their houses.
1: So you're saying that they don't want to pull the lock too fast?
0: No, they have to make sure.
1: And they lose the eel.
0: They have to make sure that they feel tension on the other end of the lock before they pull it to full strength, you know?
1: I understand.
0: So I know the police taking their little baby steps. So I will keep the voice notes quiet for now.
1: So this thing is not... hold on, Foster. Just let's pause for a minute here. There seems to be so many different dimensions to this thing.
0: That have legs like
1: us. That's what I'm seeing. Octopus. That's what I am seeing. Okay.
0: That tentacles like
1: my first thing was, okay, they arrested the minister for a certain offense. So we're trying to figure that out. Then we see those, the photos. And now we're like, okay, are these photos of the offense? But then we see the checks. So now we're confounded, kerfuffled, and quite confused, and we don't know.
0: So the police have to draw the
1: conclusion. Right, we don't know where to look. And look, now you're saying, hold on. And now you're saying there are voice notes? My goodness. And like, what?
0: There are communications going wrong.
1: What ministry? Anyway,
0: let's see. I don't know. There are so many new ministries. I don't know if there's a ministry of. I hope the wood. I don't want to say the wood. It's not a wood that's fit for.
1: Please do not make any. Please do not make any statements unwisingly on this platform. But.
0: No, but Angie.
1: This thing is starting to really, really... I mean, it's becoming more and more concerning. Everything that comes out, it's becoming more and more concerning. Because it's like before we get used to this, we get hit with another right hook. We don't even know what to... I mean, it was so confusing. I noticed the CPMC crowned two queens the other night because they confounded, kerfuffled, and quite confused.
0: If we can have two Nobel laureates and two Pitons.
1: And two Sagba laureates. People always forget these two.
0: Two prime ministers. All that.
1: Do we have two prime ministers?
0: Wasn't there a Calypsoian?
1: No, they said there are two people running the country. People, okay, but they didn't say it's two prime ministers, right?
0: Two Pitons, two Nobel laureates, two carnival queens. This year, we might have two World Cup winners.
1: Maybe. Could be.
0: So the people who make finals, the team who make finals, they'll cut the cup in two and give each of them half.
1: Wow.
0: St. Lucia is not a real place, Angie. One person said St. Lucia is a continent. I believe St. Lucia is a continent, for sure, Angie. The kind of madness that happened
1: So this thing has so many legs and so many directions. We cannot even keep up. And that's why I think it's very important. We need this minister to take a seat, take a bow.
0: Angie, we're going back in time. Not too long ago. The leader of the opposition made a statement that he has written the director of finance and the prime minister about his concerns about what the prime minister said in parliament.
1: Right. But now he have to ask about that. Eh? I'm very concerned about those checks.
0: The prime minister, I'm understanding based on my instructions, is responsible for SSDF.
1: Yes.
0: As of this current cycle that they're in there now. If SSDF checks were badly managed. And there's a word for that they call in
1: embezzlement.
0: Misappropriated.
1: If the funds were misappropriated.
0: Yeah, a nice little political word.
1: Mm-hmm.
0: But it means stolen anyway.
1: Yeah.
0: That's a nice word to say people steal money. Misappropriate SSDF checks, money, during the election campaign and after. We are calling for, we are supporting the leader of the opposition in his claim. In his quest for investigations into what he alleging.
1: Mm-hmm.
0: What the Prime Minister said for a fact.
1: Yeah.
0: The Prime Minister stated that in the budget policy statement. We need to account for that money. Angie, $110 million is a lot of money.
1: It is a lot of money. I'm pretty sure.
0: So don't tell me people getting checks and there is no paperwork to indicate that they scrub
1: one
0: that
1: step.
0: Pavement, that they cut one tree. People are just giving checks to go and cash. $300, $4,600, $1,500, $1,800, often.
1: Mm-hmm.
0: Very often.
1: And what I noticed, Foster.
0: I have the dates there and I'm freaking
1: out. What I noticed that the checks, the oldest one I noticed, and I could be wrong, maybe I didn't see something. I'm sure the oldest check I noticed was from 2024. And then the most recent check I noticed was May of this year, May or March, but 2026.
0: Was that May 2nd?
1: I think so.
0: Before February 2026.
1: No. I saw a check from May.
0: Yeah, there's an $1,800 check, 030940.
1: Wow, you took down UAZ.
0: Actually, let me tell you, I gave you assignment. Now, I was going to award you your degree tonight.
1: But I'm not getting it.
0: You can say you submit no SBA. I can't give you.
1: I'm sorry, I have it at home.
0: Angie, I sent you the check numbers. I told you help me.
1: I looked through it, but at the time. Because I'm saying, but wait a minute. The dates on the checks. We have a call on the line.
0: Yeah, we can take the call.
1: Good afternoon to you, caller. You are on the air.
4: Good afternoon, Foster.
0: Good afternoon.
4: How are you doing?
0: We're good.
1: Well, Foster might be good, but me, I am confounded, kerfuffled, and quite confused with all of these developments.
0: And just looking at me shocked there.
4: Well, I am not of none of them. I'm not, how you say it, confounded, kerfuffled.
1: Confounded, kerfuffled, and quite confused.
4: I am not. And it's time that we start being serious in this country.
0: True.
4: And stop taking what Philip Pierre is doing to our country as a joke.
0: True.
4: I would love to see St. Lucians rise up, stand up, and take hold of the country. Can you imagine, with all what that is happening there, we have consulate generals in other countries, people that hold these high positions, and they are endorsing and they are so emboldened and they are putting it on their Facebook page.
1: Wow.
4: That they endorse what Richard Frederick scandal is all about. They endorse it. People in high position like our consulate general. I will mention his name because all of them, they are public servants. Yeah. Darrell Montrup. I am not afraid to mention these people's name, because these are the people that are supposed to be quiet and running behind a curtain. They should be ashamed of themselves. But they are so emboldened in protecting the victory, securing their pockets, their money, their wealth, that they could come out on social media and speak loud.
0: Caller,
4: in the nonsense that is happening.
0: I don't want to boost your bubble, but you really think those people hold them in any high regard? Even though they are in high
4: office. Which people?
0: The people you mentioned on there. You think you expect anything different from them?
4: Listen to me. I expect something different, but it's the people of St. Lucia that have to make the difference.
1: That's right.
4: Okay? But when we sit our lazy self down there, one set will call, the other set hiding behind a curtain. You think we should say that? Let us wait. Yeah, let us wait for the music to unfold. Let me tell you all something. I keep on telling you all, like, God shine the light on these people already. And if you all try to stay quiet, they will take that same case and sweep it under the rug.
0: No, they will say it's not them, it's us. They will say it's not me that was... It's me that
4: it's not of them. That's not they say it's guy that do it. Yes. And it's Dominic that do it. And it's this that do it. They'll start playing the blaming game.
1: But they've already done so. Somebody said on the show today that someone named Anson, I'm not familiar with this person.
0: Oh, Lord.
1: Somebody named Anson was saying that it was Shasney this. But how can that be tied to anybody other than the person the allegations are made under?
0: So who they are that VPT? Who was that VPT caller, you know?
1: It wasn't me, though.
0: Who was the individual at VPT?
1: Who was detained at VPT?
4: Who was detained? They don't know who was detained?
1: Apparently not.
4: They don't know who was detained?
0: No, they say somebody
4: else. First night that the talk show host was breathing hard, he come and say he made it to Biani's show. The police came and they took his phone. They don't know who was detained? They still want more evidence?
0: No, me, I'm the one who was detained.
4: Angie Foster, mm-hmm. I am calling on the St. Lucians who live in the diaspora to call out those consulate generals that we pay in through our taxes and we cannot eat properly in that country. When they see these men and those women on social media putting out this kind of post, further with this post insulting our country, diminishing the value of our country and its people, those people who live in the diaspora that concern about your country, do not sit down there and allow these things to go on.
0: True.
1: I agree.
4: Do not sit there and allow these things to go on. Take a stand. Help your country. That is where the code comes in. It's not what your country can do for you, but what you can do for your country.
1: Amen.
4: It's what you can do for your country. It's sad to see the way Philippe Pierre have our country today in 2026. And instead of we stay focused, we're looking at two Queen Show, two this, two that, two... The country is not in a good place.
0: They're dazzling us, Angie.
4: Well, not me, he dazzling. He can dazzle the color fools. According to Timothy Polio, he can dazzle the color fools. Let me tell you see that thing that's going on there with SSDF? That is so deep. They have people in our country that is hungry, that is literally starving and depending on the government assistance through these how they call these people, these donors, the country that has donated the funds.
1: Yeah, the grant funding.
4: The grant funds and stuff for the poor people, the vulnerable people of this country. And we are seeing the government ministers are misusing these funds. And our people in the country, they are going hungry. I said you before that story broke out the last week. A lady called my sister, and she's telling my sister right now why she cannot even make it because my sister has a business, right? And the lady is telling my sister that the little $320 the government was giving her, an elderly lady, they stopped that money. And she's actually depending on her granddaughter to help her, right? I have some neighbors around me that their children used to go to Donata school, and the people cut the fund, single parents, cut those monies. Cut the monies, literally take the people off that plan. And today we are seeing people, and you can checks and balances.
0: While people are cutting their days half day, and they're going to have fun. They're going to have fun with our taxpayers' money.
4: Can you imagine that? And you have the Taiwan is giving people money. You have this, the European Union giving money. That's why they couldn't, Stevenson King could not finish the OKEU hospital with the fifth finger. Keep on embarrassing St. Lucians, taking the people's monies, and not doing anything for the country. And that is why these people will never like Mr. Chasney. They will not like him. Because he will not use the people's funds or allow these ministers, government ministers, to use up these funds. And the funds is not being used for the right things.
1: Yeah, that's true.
4: And we just sitting down there. Yeah. You see me, you see from the time that story. And let me tell you, see these days, I cannot do what I want. For so you know already.
0: Yes.
4: But to me, you see Castries. You see the parliament? That should have been blocked off already. St. Lucians were serious. And stop playing politics in the country. You need to stop these people in their tracks. And if there's one thing you see, Rick, when they say all these things that are happening there is because of the people. Come on, man, St. Lucians. Come on. And it's poor St. Lucia, you know. The country, the people, the poorest of the poor. While y'all are protecting these people, y'all are on social media currently fighting for them. They are the ones getting all the benefits and y'all are not getting nothing. Y'all are not getting nothing. By the time y'all will realize what they do, y'all, and y'all want to take them out of the power they have there. They have become multi-millionaires on your heads.
1: Yeah.
0: Caller, you spoke about people in the diaspora, people in high office. And I telling you, one of the things I want to see, the changes I want to see, is that a lot of those offices, foreign missions, get closed. Use that money. You have people who don't do anything in St. Lucia when they amongst us. You're sending them over to live high on the hog. Those people have all kind of benefit, all kind of allowances.
4: Yes.
0: Doing nothing, getting fat.
4: Just
0: close all of those things and bring those people back.
4: Just to say they are the elites.
0: Yes.
4: In the society.
0: I would close all of those things.
4: Just to say that they have a card and they can attend all high-end dinners and functions.
0: Makes no sense at all.
4: Come down to St. Lucia, call staff, say, and this is here, that is here, and nothing is taking place in the country. Nothing.
1: Somebody was making a point asking, what exactly is the benefit of all of these ambassadors? What have they brought?
0: Those people are using the monies to pay one of those ambassadors. Man can take care of 3-4 vulnerable families.
1: But what are they bringing?
4: Three, four, it can take care of 10 to a month.
1: What are they bringing to the table? What is the return on investment? What is our ROI?
0: People going up there with their wives and their husbands.
4: Angie, we don't even have an audit of these people's position. An audit. What are they doing? What is it that they are doing to help the country? What they are bringing to the table? What benefits we have from these people holding these big offices?
0: Call
4: and they have no shame.
0: According to the St. Lucians, it's good.
4: Well, it's not good on my end. It is not good. Now, these things have upset me because right about now, I have a light bill from $150 to $400.
0: Wow.
4: And I'm seeing people have checks everywhere,
0: yes,
4: floating everywhere around. And if I have that, fellas, for another family.
0: I tell you.
4: If I have that, fellas, for another poor family.
1: Kola, I was just telling Foster that I went to Shopee over the weekend. And I handed the lady over $1,000 and she handed me $1 coin back. And I feel it hurt her heart because she said to me, try to have a nice day, but I don't know how I was. I think that was the most depressed I've been in quite some time.
4: But I'm telling, these things do put you in a mood of depression, my love.
1: Yeah.
0: And you, the environment alone will leave you killing you faster than hunger.
1: Let me tell you. Because just imagine you if hand this person over $1,000 and they give you $1 back. A coin back.
4: That cannot even take you back to your home for use it as bus fare. You have to look for extra to put on it.
1: Me tell you, I felt like calling the police. I just felt, I wish I could have called the police for the lady, but I can't do that.
4: No, that is serious thing that is happening in St. Lucia there.
1: Yeah,
4: and the people of St. Lucia need to take a stand. They need to stand up. You cannot let the country go like that. The poor people, you all are the ones that are going to be feeling it. And I will speak until I cannot speak for you all. Because a lot of you all seem to, I don't know, you all cannot understand the logics behind what is going on there. And you all just feel that the election is a game. Yes, it is a game. But if you cannot play that game, if you cannot play it, you all are the ones that are going to suffer.
0: They are the ones suffering first.
4: And yes, they will never put you last. You will suffer first. Look, you're already going on your 6 year in your second term on the 26th.
0: 6 years, yes. This month it's
4: no health care.
0: Yes.
4: No housing. Worst water shortages we have ever seen. Crisis. Regardless, you all say we're not getting water. But that is the government problem for them to fix. That is not my problem.
1: True.
4: And y'all cannot fix it. Look, y'all allow UCLEC to raise the electricity bill on us without going to the table with these people and thinking, how will our poor people survive under what UCLEC is doing there?
1: Well,
4: and KPI is saying it's not him, it's that look.
1: Well, hold on, caller. Just to clarify, so the reason the electricity bills went up was because of the surcharge, but Lucilec has made an announcement that the fuel surcharge will be going down from 25.5 cents to 22 cents. I think 22.5 cents. So
4: we'll see
1: a very slight but very welcome decrease in the cost of electricity, I guess. I'm hoping at the end of this month.
4: UCLEC didn't have to go and do all that crap. In the first place, they were supposed to monitor what is happening there before they put that axe on the people's back. And Philippe Pierre was supposed to intervene there. He was supposed to intervene. He has a final say. I don't know what is wrong with these people. Honestly, you see, sometimes I love St. Lucia, but you see my people? St. Lucians didn't even go for a bit of wisdom God left there for them. They didn't take it up. Drama they like. Roro they like. And while they like the Roro, especially the Roro Richard Frederick used to give them on Thursday night, sitting down there, gullible people listening to that, and the country sinking. The country is sinking. Make y'all hate a man that could do better for y'all. And put yourself further into poverty. Saint Lucian by now haven't noticed that every time Labour Party is in power, the poor people y'all are speaking to. Haven't y'all noticed that every time Labour Party is in power, is inflation they put in on y'all backs? Y'all never ask yourself why? Y'all never ask yourself, but why is always on the SLP the bus fare will go up? Why is always on the Labour the gas prices up? Why is always on the Labour when we go to the supermarket there's inflation? Y'all never ask yourself that question?
1: They have,
4: and it's simple because they cannot create the jobs for the people.
0: It's not good
4: because I am feeling the pressure. How it good?
1: you'd be surprised. You'd be surprised, Foster. You said that, and you'd be surprised. So I had a conversation on Saturday. And somebody said to me, when is Calypso Finals? I say, we do have Calypso Finals. What we have are people in the tent campaigning. That's not Calypso. And this individual said, yes, that's Calypso. It's social commentary. It's Calypso. I said, well, apparently you need to go back and listen to the Calypso that we had. Go back 10, 20, 30 years. And then you would listen to, and then you'll hear what Calypso is supposed to be. So the individual made a comment about me being just like Timothy. So I say, well, what's wrong with Timothy? They said, well, Timothy is always putting pressure on the government, but he's always talking about the negative. And I said, well, what's the positive? Oh, there are positive things that he can talk about that he's not talking about. So I say, well, okay, give me an example. And the individual said to me, well, they lower the pension, they raise pensions. So I say, okay, how is that a positive? I say, let me ask you a question. If you had $1,000 in the bank, and that $1,000 was supposed to last you 7 months based on your spending habits, and you go and you increase your spending habits, you use up the $7,000 in 1 month. You use up the $1,000 in 1 month, and then you have to go and borrow money. You have to go and borrow money that you don't have, you cannot afford to continue. Is that a good decision? The person said to me, yes, it's good. Yes, it's good. I say, how is it good? The person said, well, because the Malawi are benefiting. I say, which Malawi? I say, you know what? Let's just kill that conversation.
4: Let me tell you, Angie, I don't know why St. Lucian's not seeing under Labour is the rich people alone that's benefiting.
1: I literally just walk away from that person because I cannot understand.
0: A great percentage of our people, of our population, don't understand the economy and don't understand how.
4: Thank you, Foster.
0: How
4: thank
0: the politicians
4: you very much.
0: Influence and can affect their standard of living by just poor decision making, no planning, and just reckless administration of the government. And they don't understand that. Do you give them a check, SSDF check, and everything okay? It can be $50. The majority of St. Lucians are okay with that, you know. On my way here, caller, on my way here, a man I know very well, the man is an average, ordinary man on the street. I see him almost every day. The man told me, the people are saying the SSDF checks are AIs generated. The man told me he was approached just during the election campaign. He was approached by a certain individual supporting the Labour Party. And the person asked him, or pleaded, was pleading with him to vote a particular way. And he said, no, he's not voting for that person. And the person told him, Castle, please vote for the person, vote for the person. Go so-and-so place. The man told me he was directed to go to a particular location on a Saturday. And he collected an SSDF check in the value of $2,000, which he cashed.
1: Wow.
0: The man say, you think I go take the money?
4: The
0: man tell me, you think I go take that, Gasser? I get $2,000 and I do nothing. You think I go take that? And he did not vote for the person who gave him the check. And he got it from
4: a
0: member.
4: He
0: got it from a member of the government. He didn't get it from a campaigner. The man didn't get the money. The man told me who he got it from. He didn't get it from a campaigner. He got it from a member of the government, SLP government.
4: Delivered in his hand.
0: You tell me that country will survive?
4: When
0: and you
4: surviving.
0: Have those fake people coming on all kind of shows and talking nonsense, bamboozling the people?
4: Finish fooling the people after they don't have their education already. Finish fooling them, the rich man tramping on the poor man's head, making the people more ignorant. That's why I tell you, see the Chamber of Commerce? I have no respect for these people. That was a sector I used to watch out very, very close in St. Lucia. Because I always say they're the ones, the people, the rich guys, the elites of our tiny country that were keeping an eye on the development of this country, the affairs of the country. And today I see Chamber of Commerce pro St. Lucia under the bus.
1: I think the Chamber of Commerce are now keeping an eye on their own development and their own survival.
4: Exactly.
1: They are
4: yes,
1: in survival
4: that's exactly
1: mode.
4: What is happening there. That is exactly what is happening there.
1: Because the
4: and to
1: first,
4: hell
1: the
4: with
1: people,
4: the country.
1: Y'all see what's going on. The people who were normally the vigilant ones, the other ones being targeted, you know. The other ones, you know, the old people tell you, you met a buida bushu. They are the ones
4: they
1: that are being
4: silenced.
1: They that want
4: the bweeb in their mouth. You know why they have the bweeb in their mouth? Because they're greedy. That is why they have the bweeb in their mouth. They have already. They put a bweeb in Alan Chasley's mouth. They cannot put a bweeb in Alan Chasley's mouth. Because he have already and he don't need their dirty money. He don't need it. He doesn't need it. He would rather take it and give it to the poor people. But where you ever hear a rich man will support a poor man? You know what they will say? Say, kuyo hota kuyo, we te kuyo zot, e kite nu fe la hanu. That's what they will say. But the poor people now refuse to see that.
0: Call it good, it good, it good.
1: But I told you what the individual said to me. The individual said to me, that's a good decision, eh? I just had to end the conversation
0: Bacola,
1: immediately.
0: Bacola, I'm with you. I'm with you 100%. I know you're an advocate for the truth.
4: My country first.
0: And your country first, although the Prime Minister say,
1: the Prime Minister say that's a bluff, eh?
0: The Prime Minister says, don't let people fool you.
4: You know what?
0: Check
4: what
0: for
4: we
0: yourself
4: should do?
0: First.
4: Go and embarrass him in the CARICOM summit and just say that's the only Prime Minister or the only leader on this Western Hemisphere, in the world rather, to ever open his mouth and say, put yourself before your country. And if St. Lucians had a bit of wisdom from the time that man had said that, that is one of the things that could have knocked him out clean. Clean.
0: But you know what they say, it goody, it goody, it
1: goody. Die nothing. That's what they say, die nothing. But,
4: yes, Andre. So what happened? The man cannot say that.
1: Yeah,
4: the man,
1: that nothing.
4: What happened to the man? The man say nothing wrong. The man say, check for yourself first, the man. But
0: you,
4: why the man? The man saying that the country sinking.
0: Once St. Lucians have their white rum and their marijuana, that's all they could say about scholar.
4: Well, let me tell you, I always tell people I don't see politics as a game. I see politics as one of the most serious thing on this planet, and if your eyes as a citizen of the country cannot be open to make these fellas do what they're supposed to do, well, your whole land that God gave you to enjoy, it is doomed. And that is where St. Lucia find itself. We have become failures. Okay? We have become failures. We have let our country down. We have let the future of this country down.
1: Mm-hmm.
4: And ça c'est connuyé actuellement.
1: Thank you for that. Thank you for that contribution, caller. Thank you so much.
0: Thank you, caller.
1: We're going to take a quick commercial break, Foster. When we come back, we're going to take in some of the comments on the Facebook platform. And we're going to take a few more of your calls because we have a lot to discuss. Let me tell you, Foster finished reading half a sentence in his book, you know, that exercise book full. Somebody was asking about your exercise book earlier.
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1: Sorry about that, my hands were... So Foster, we're back on Fire 107.7 FM and this is Full Disclosure with Foster Chico and myself, Angie. I'm just a co-pilot, guys. It's not really my show. I'm just here because I don't even know why. Why am I here, Foster?
0: So when things get hot, if an engine, so you controlling two engines on the plane, you know.
1: Okay.
0: I controlling 200. All right. You have to keep yours working.
1: Okay.
0: All right. So the plane flies straight.
1: So we have some comments here. Somebody says, Mr. Chico, who is that guy? This guy has no class and integrity. Somebody says, Anson is no different from his boss, so he will beat his mouth because he's one of those who Richard can do no wrong. Somebody else is saying here, Richard is his mentor, so he will talk a lot of rubbish. Somebody's asking, where is Miss Minerva Ward? We would like to hear from her. Leave Minerva Ward alone. I think Richard gave her enough block already. Leave the lady alone. Let her rest herself. Let Richard answer for himself. Somebody says, Anson is one that was going around saying his boss is well blessed down there, and today the world saw that was a big fat lie. Oh, Lord Jesus. I just checked what that comment was about. Somebody says, I thought SSDF was only in charge of the nice workers. Another one says, But his house is not finished up to now. He is still building. Somebody said, Kola, I'm behind 2,000 times. It's high time to do this. We are the opposition. Somebody says, well said, my dear Alison Georges, on point, hon. Somebody says, big up to the caller. Somebody's saying that the decrease in

0: Somebody says, my dear, he has to sing for his supper. Wow. Another person is saying, the Labour Party people is running their mouth. Somebody says, Foster, $5 could block a whole and half a loaf is better, but I can't understand it because if half of the loaf is rotten, what do you have left? Somebody says, true talk. Another says, people keep calling you Peter Chico. Somebody says, Angie and Foster, I'm sure Arif and the Hacks are listening to the show. Well, I mean, listen, they're welcome to listen to the show, you know. I mean, we're not going to waste time listening to their show. But they're welcome to listen to our show because they're going to get a good takeaway. They'll learn something. What do you think, Foster?
1: Well, that's the show they can learn something from, eh? I mean, if you want to know how to curse people or hate people, you listen to the first day show.
0: Right.
1: But that show is a show that brings you back in time and tells you what, you know, you can expect. The precedents that was set then and what we are not doing now.
0: That's right.
1: Right. So, Angie.
0: Mm-hmm. I see you. What else you have on?
1: We have, I want to make a pronouncement there tonight.
0: Mm-hmm.
1: That
0: somebody's asking, do we know if the minister is back at work or at home? I'm guessing the minister is at work.
1: Well, I don't know if he's in custody again or detained again.
0: Hmm. Would be interesting to find out.
1: They like to play with words.
0: Mm-hmm.
1: Whether he was asked to come to assist in the investigations again, or detained again, or arrested and put somewhere in a cell somewhere, I don't know. The police will have to answer that. But, Angie,
0: uh-huh.
1: I made a lot of my observations on the first day, the 2nd of July.
0: Mm-hmm.
1: Now, to all July bonds, I want to tell you all, that's our month, so we have to be alert.
0: Oh, you are July born, Foster? I didn't know.
1: I am. I started the month.
0: You did? Yes, that's true. I wish you a big happy birthday on the show.
1: I'm at the gate.
0: Yeah, you're the gatekeeper. I wish you a big happy birthday, and I didn't remember that.
1: Yeah, man. Yes. Oh, you forgot already?
0: I forgot. That.
1: I should drink the wine I have for you, man.
0: No, I'm here at Foster. I'm all jokes aside.
1: Yeah, man. So I'm at the gate, the July gate. I'm manning the gate.
0: You're the opening batsman.
1: Yeah. Don't be fooled by those fake first day night fools who come in suit and think they can hoodwink you and tell you all kind of legal nonsense about they were not arrested. They were damn arrested. You were detained. When you wanted to go, you could not go when you wanted.
0: Yeah, because the police had you. Yeah.
1: When the police let you go, you left. So don't come and talk nonsense. Tell the people why. Read to the people. If you want me to read it, I'll read it, you know. Don't tempt me. Tell the people what the police was searching for. And you're talking some nonsense about. I wish you could have get that last clip you played there. Mm-hmm. He gave 3 dates.
0: Yes.
1: The last being 20th of August 2025.
0: Mm-hmm.
1: So why you think that is of any significance? People, particular offense that the police is investigating against the minister has no statute of limitation.
0: Oh, wow. Okay.
1: So tell him put that in his pipe and smoke it. It can be 20 years ago. The act was committed, the police will speak to you. Or 20 days ago.
0: Wow.
1: So don't try to come and mama guy, you and Fridge is talking nonsense about an 11-year-old matter in 2015. Yeah, in 2015.

0: was 11 years ago. So the 2025 was how many years ago? The 2025, when was 2025, Angie?
1: Last year.
0: That was just before elections, August to December. It's 4 months. Well, it's 20 days, so it's 20 days short of 4 months. Mm-hmm. You're talking nonsense as to the police. Man, let me tell you something. People, the offense the police searched the minister's home for and later brought him down and detained him until 8:30 has no statute of limitation. You tell him, don't tell you all about dates, whether it's 2015, it does not matter.
1: It could be 2002.
0: Find out how many fellas at Bodily now for matters that way that they decommitted past 11 years and they were convicted. Talk nonsense. You all come in there thinking you all are the smartest people. Man, you all should have stayed in the lockup cell, you know. Come and talk rubbish. Integrity in public office. The minister was asked to resign for a similar nude photo scenario.
1: Mm-hmm.
0: Had nothing, had very little. His case was not even 1% of what yours is. You're talking nonsense? The matter under investigations presently against you. The former minister that was asked to resign under UWP, his matter did not have 1% of the claims made against you. Yet he resigned. He was asked to resign. He left office. Another minister, you yourself had caused to resign previously. We are even talking about that one. That time you spent more time in the police station. So, sacré dès qu'on a fait comme un éditeur en station, à Dancel. Another minister of government was relieved of his duties. No investigations. Up to now, we don't know why. There was no charges laid against him. But the underlying factor is that there was an issue of integrity in public office.
1: Mm-hmm.
0: That means that you cannot do what you want when you hold public office. You cannot flaunt the laws. You cannot do what you want.
1: Yeah.
0: You have to live a certain standard.
1: Right. You have to uphold the standard of your office.
0: Ou pas ça qu'a lâché comme tout un bas bois, qu'a pissé tout partout.
1: I'm sorry. I was not expecting that one.
0: Angie.
1: Go ahead. No, I'm sorry. I apologize. Please forgive me. I apologize.
0: Apologize for what, Angie? Why you apologize?
1: I couldn't hold it. Integrity in broadcasting. Oh my God. That one came out of nowhere, Foster. But honestly.
0: You know, and those fellas come in and brag. Because you should be ashamed.
1: And they still want to...
0: You can't talk nonsense. All day you're in a damn cell. You cannot even bathe, wash your face.
1: Even wash behind his ears or nothing.
0: And then you come in and running on the TV and make a mockery of St. Lucians. Those who are drunk on the road by the market listening to you. Should be ashamed of yourself. You and your foolish lawyers. They themselves have more things to worry about themselves than you. Free blind mice. Y'all don't know.
1: I'm sorry. Foster.
0: Angie.
1: What? I'm sorry.
0: I can say so many things there.
1: I might apologize.
0: Put you in trouble, you know.
1: I apologize. But Foster,
0: one door off the other. There are three blind mice, y'all are. Y'all don't have no wit, according to somebody on NBC.
1: Speaking of people on NBC.
0: Y'all have more eyes looking at y'all than any other free people in the country.
1: Speaking of people on NBC, so. These people on NBC, some of them, they just do not learn. You remember you were making a statement, Foster, about somebody on NBC who decided to make defame your character. You know that person is at it again, and this time their target is me.
0: I have files to offload on NBC, you know. Those two morons. Morons. I have their files, you know.
1: Mm-hmm.
0: I'm just giving them some time. Let me hear if they're still breathing. Because I dropped a bomb on them the last time and I noticed they went very quiet.
1: Yeah. Well, they're back at it again. But this time they've chosen the wrong target. Eh? I will tell them that. I know they're probably listening.
0: So y'all two morning morons. I'm coming for y'all. But let me dig with the big moron first. The two big morons first. Y'all should be ashamed of yourselves, you know. If the police search my home for that and they do me that, I don't even wait for people to ask me to resign. And just remember, it's your home they search, not my home.
1: Yeah, exactly. But that's the same thing.
0: Not Angie's home.
1: Now listen, that's...
0: Don't put no change, no story on nobody. Answer your name. Kisa, you search Kayu Poo.
1: Because listen to this. The person, the guy on... Let's go back to NBC. The guy on NBC, apparently, I was told, because I don't listen to... I guard my...
0: Me neither. Sorry.
1: I don't listen. But somebody said to me, this person was insinuating... that I was a thief. And I'm saying to myself, wait a minute, I'm the thief? But as if to me, between the two of us, he and I, one of us have one too many holes in our bum bum. And that hole, that extra hole came from a bullet, and it's not me, right?
0: The guys will not see why the police shoot them. The guys will not see why the police lock them up. The guy will not see why customs had arrest them. What they believe, what customs believe that they were doing that deserve to arrest them. They will not speak up, but they will turn the script, rewrite the script, Angie.
1: And they have the...
0: And
1: they,
0: say somebody else.
1: Yeah.
0: Police pas jamais shoot moi.
1: But that's the same thing. I
0: never went in no holding cell at VPT to sit down for 12 hours asking me about children. I have met men, or I have gone to VPT, Angie, and see men who walk with their head high in
1: mm-hmm.
0: public,
1: mm-hmm.
0: sitting there, and have to confront them with people, young people,
1: mm-hmm.
0: adult people,
1: mm-hmm.
0: who they have violated in one way or the other. And they are begging, they are at the mercy of the police answering questions. You know, inside that VPT. Y'all are the ones sitting at VPT.
1: And you
0: whether
1: still
0: they
1: have
0: search
1: the
0: your home for COVID,
1: to speak.
0: Whether they search your home for DNA massive.
1: That's call what
0: the
1: gets
0: DNA.
1: Me. That's what gets me, you know.
0: I try to speak like them on NBC. No. DNA.
1: No. Let's not. No. This is not
0: no,
1: NBC.
0: I just mean to ask, was there any DNA involved in the search?
1: My issue is, listen, if you have, you ever notice the ones that have the most just, to hide? Those that shouldn't be ashamed to show their face in public, they are the ones out there brazenly attacking people. Brazenly, you know.
0: You all want me to explain what VPT said that they were looking for? Huh?
1: We'll leave that for the end of the show, Foster. I suspect you really want to read that paper, you know, Foster.
0: You're looking for your trouble and then it's everybody's fault.
1: Yeah.
0: Yeah. I'm on Kifes, but I interfere with Moon. Somebody's fault that the police arrest you. Everything you want to blame it on somebody else. Take responsibility.
1: And have you ever noticed that? Have you ever noticed that whenever they are caught, it's always a plot? So, customs seized the Range Rover. Alan Chastney make it happen.
0: Yeah, Alan Chastney and Chiku.
1: CID, yes, CID.
0: He's not the person that.
1: CID. Serve a warrant on somebody, Alan Chastney. Police, VPT arrest people and search their house, Alan Chastney. So when will the people who actually commit these offenses, when will they take accountability for their own actions?
0: We have to ask, see if they will not do it, Angie. We have to demand that they do it. All the persons that are responsible for them being in a public office have to go too. So we are calling for to bring back integrity into the public service, Angie. And we are calling for the resignation of the persons who handle the SSDF checks. That entire board should be under investigation. Relieve them of their duties pending investigations. Some time ago, Angie, I regret I didn't print that, you know, because when you think you save something and you have it, and then it disappears when you want it.
1: Or when you need it.
0: When you need it. Either Trinidad or Jamaica. Last year or year before, and I read a particular investigation where a government contract was given, and persons were paid.
1: Right.
0: No work was ever done for work that was never done.
1: Wow.
0: Angie, when the investigation was concluded, you know, and the matter went to the court. Some persons were brought to the court. You know what the judge ordered? All the members of that particular board that signed for that, they ordered the money, the sum of money was divided by into 10.
1: And everybody had to pay.
0: Everybody had to pay over $200,000 back to the state or face prison time. It is time those things happen here, Angie. It can happen here, you know.
1: It can happen.
0: You know what is preventing it from happening? The people in the system, the very people in the system to conduct that and to ensure that that goes through, they themselves are tainted.
1: Yeah.
0: They will get money and you'll never see those cases conclude. That is our problem. The people in the system have already compromised the whole system. The public service is not what it used to be, you know, Angie.
1: Nope.
0: And just this morning, whilst I was at my little congress, little meetings, we were a group of us, we were talking, retired persons, we were talking about what the public service is now
1: versus
0: what it used to be, Angie, 5 and 10 years ago. People were accountable. When things go wrong, people will be held accountable in different ministries. Now people not coming to work, you don't know who's in charge.
1: So
0: in everybody's at the same level.
1: In a certain ministry, an individual said to me, I haven't seen my PS for so long. I'm not even sure if he still works there.
0: People are not coming to work. Nothing is working, Angie. So how you have a breakdown. You have a breakdown in the public service because you have persons with no integrity working. Most of them, they are heading those institutions. They don't know their head from their toe, but they are placed in charge because of color. So what are you expecting? Yeah. How you'll not find people misplacing and people misappropriating and delivering checks that should not be going to? People are getting checks and they tell you they never work and they just go there and collect check. That person giving them a check. Man, vote for that person, Gasson. Vote for that person, Gasson. We need you. We need you to vote. Go there. That person is there now. Go there now. Fellas collecting $3,000 checks and going and cash that and just making a mockery of the taxpayers. The taxpayer. Some people that are working, some people since are working for less than $1,000 working for government, you know, Angie, a month. There are some people who are barely getting $1,000 working for the government, you know, in a month. So when a man who is not working, who's on the road drinking his white rum, he's told, go to that person, Gasser, that person in the bar down there. And he collects $3,000, $5,000 check. That's fair? That's fair?
1: Not
0: because he's a politician you're supporting. That's fair?
1: And we are supposed to support that?
0: And I must be afraid to say that because that person have friends that can harm me? Really? Really, Angie? So I must be afraid of those people? So what am I? Most of you ask for a feed me. What am I? A fruit fly or something? So people can just do me things if they don't like what I say?
1: Apparently you are sweet bread, Foster, and they can just come and take a bite. I don't know.
0: But I'm telling you all, my pace will pierce. I'm not afraid of none of you all. I know what you know that I know that you know.
1: And you know, and they know what you know.
0: When that was said, it was not just that they meant by those words.
1: Mm-hmm.
0: I know what you just do, and I know you know what I just do. But I know what you just do too.
1: Or maybe I know that you know that I know.
0: Yes. That was what they meant. My pesot. You're fake lawyers. Don't come there and try to intimidate people and mama-guy people with words.
1: Two things they do. They either try to intimidate you or they try to befriend you. To make you feel as if, you know, they're on your side. But they don't know.
0: You're never friends.
1: They don't know.
0: If you pass and you call me and I feel like answering you, I answer you. There's one or two of you all that I don't want you all to call me. Because I will not call you all.
1: They don't know that sometimes you just plain deg to catch. They say something. You just plain something to catch something. I can't remember.
0: Today I heard a phrase, Angie, an old saying.
1: Mm-hmm.
0: Kalbaska ali laivye,
1: Tous les jours, Kalbaska est la mienne. 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
0: suis un jour, Kalbaska fun. 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
1: Oui, un jour, il n'est pas arrivé.
0: Kalbaska ou cassé. Kalbaska ou dégassé via Gabat Moun tout le
1: Now we laugh at things, but honestly, there is a culture of fear in this country. We cannot
0: Never seen something like that.
1: There is a culture of fear. What? People are afraid to speak out.
0: I have never seen people afraid of a government like that.
1: Yeah,
0: you voted for a government and you're afraid of all of them.
1: Yeah,
0: because you have a head on through there that ain't nice. And you don't want to cross that person's hemisphere at all. So everybody telling you, Gasser, you say that, Gasser, you're afraid of.
1: Right, this will happen to you. Don't speak. But that is the trap that they want us to fall into. Because at the end of the day, this is our home. And it doesn't belong to these politicians any less than it belongs to you and me.
0: Angie, you know, I know time is against us.
1: Mm-hmm.
0: You see that, people?
1: I need you to read it before you leave, you know.
0: Let me make a statement on that, people. You see that, people? Mm-hmm. I'm raising it to the camera. Today's Monday. I'm asking, and I know the people are asking for the resignation of that minister.
1: Yeah, he has to go. He must go.
0: He must go. And I'm waiting until Friday of this week, Angie.
1: So you're not going to read the AA first?
0: No. I'll tell you what I'll do.
1: Mm-hmm.
0: I know you have your ad talk on Friday,
1: yeah.
0: 2 p.m.
1: Mm-hmm.
0: 2 p.m. to 4 p.m., 4:30.
1: Right. 4 p.m. Sometimes I'm here until 5. I don't know.
0: Okay.
1: These people never let me go.
0: If that minister is still in office on Friday,
1: mm-hmm.
0: I'm coming here and I'm reading that paper on your show.
1: You heard it here, folks. You heard it here.
0: Issue your papaya. Now I must say something else with that. There was a time when I mentioned earlier about the minister who y'all circulated new nude pictures. Y'all meaning St. Lucians. St. Lucians circulated nude photos of him. Whether AI generated or what, whether they draw it, I don't know.
1: We didn't have AI back then.
0: I don't know. Forcing him to resign. And so he resigned. So he made a report to the police. That matter is sealed. We have to demand that we know the details of that matter. Because if similar things are happening and the similar actions are not taken, it makes no sense that you seal that matter, that previous matter. And once sealedly, let us find out whose names were mentioned in the previous case where that minister, nude photos caused the minister to resign. That one has more than nude photos in it. Let us find out, and let us wait until Friday. If the police have not closed their investigations, that means investigations are ongoing.
1: Mm-hmm. Well, the press release from the Prime Minister's office explicitly says that this is an ongoing matter. And that is why they are refraining from commenting, because they do not want to interfere with the police investigation, one. And two, they they do not want to compromise the integrity of the investigation. Now, it's funny how the SLP will think nothing of interfering with any matter or compromising any matter.
0: They must not go to the court before the court. They must not go to, if they have, if they had any respect for us, Angie, they would not even put that on paper. Because y'all would not have gone to the office of the customs prior to the day appointed for court with the plan to withdraw the case the following day, which is the court day. And then you come in and write that you not interfering with. You all have no integrity. And you see that letter? That's a smoke screen to buy time.
1: Yeah, I think so.
0: So that they will not have to answer to the minister being relieved of his duties, because the police will drag their feet on that investigation and it will be to the benefit of the government. You see where they, you see how they're tying us up? So, if the man is released from custody already, you're detained and now you're not detained. So when will you, the case go, what investigations are going on still?
1: Well, they said
0: so you all are asking us to wait because it will be investigated for the next 4 years. So wait for you all to buy time. If by Friday the police they make another statement,
1: I think they are trying to make us forget.
0: Well, they, I will come here and I will read. I can read it from a criminal code, Angie. I don't have to read a name. I can read what the warrants say. That we are searching so and so. A dwelling house located at such and such address, belonging to so and so, for the following items listed therein. I've written it on Friday.
1: But the minister has to.
0: Because I can open the criminal code on a certain section and read from the criminal code. You all cannot prevent me from reading the criminal code on radio. So, what's the difference between reading it? I can read it now. I can read that now and just go read the name.
1: Well, read it now. I think that people want to know what's going on. Because that's the only way.
0: Don't try to mama guide
1: people. The only way we will get these people to speak is if people like you and me
0: and I'm
1: do
0: not,
1: not
0: afraid of
1: compromise
0: y'all.
1: Our integrity.
0: Afraid of you all ever. So Friday is your deadline. The Prime Minister have to take time from this. It's an urgent matter. The Prime Minister have to take time from
1: that heads of CARICOM meeting.
0: His meeting, he has time before the meeting start. That meeting is starting 6 o'clock every morning. That's starting about midday, 11 o'clock in the morning. The Prime Minister can make a statement or send a press release and say something concerning the minister not attending the public office for the duration of time. Stay at your home. Ale bo bitch la. Go and learn to swim. Don't come in the public office until that matter
1: is resolved.
0: Is resolved. That's what I expect the Prime Minister to say.
1: Because remember how quickly the President of the Senate was dropped like a hot potato, like a bad habit. And the Prime Minister said the gentleman was being relieved of his duties to facilitate him preparing his defense.
0: Right.
1: So this minister don't need to be facilitated in preparing his defense?
0: Angie, if you check history is something that we have to really follow, you know. Angie, in the three ministers, the three ministers and this president of Senate, only one of them out of the four that there was some delay in the person resigning, you know. all three of them asked to resign.
1: Fourth
0: within week. A week, you know.
1: Mm-hmm.
0: Only one, and the same one. You know, it's the same one.
1: It's the same
0: that
1: one.
0: That delayed in resigning. Boy, history is something else. Eh?
1: There are some people, when they say they're holding on to power, they don't want to let it go. Something else. And here's another thing. People keep making the statement, Philip J. Pierre is afraid of Richard Frederick. That's hogwash. Richard Frederick is not the prime minister. Philip J. Pierre is. Okay? Whether we voted for him or not, he is the prime minister. And I expect him to act as a prime minister.
0: Probably he doesn't know that.
1: He knows. Because he won and he won big, remember? And he's very fond of telling us that. He said, go in their faces and tell them they lose. So he knows that he's the one who he won. He's the prime minister. So don't tell me you're afraid. You can't be afraid of anybody as the prime minister of the country. That's hogwash. You're the guy in charge. Act. Could you imagine that kind of embarrassment? All the heads of CARICOM are currently in St. Lucia and they have to turn on the radio and hear all of that, turn on the news and hear all of that, go to social media and see all of that. And you are the guy who's about to take over the reins of CARICOM. You're the guy that's supposed to be in charge. Who you can lead? You can't keep your house in check. Your ministers going into... let me tell you. These checks coming out from SSDF is kind of like you go into the prime minister's house, open, take his wallet and take his money, you know. Yeah. That's what you do. That is what you did. You went in his bag. You went in his pants. Push on in his back pocket. Take his wallet. Take out his money and go with it. No, the prime minister going to let that insult stand?
0: No, but Angie, when the prime minister was told about, you remember the when the point was made that the Inland Revenue situation, how the prime minister, that's his ministry.
1: Yeah.
0: And you know what he said? He said, anybody can print anything. He doesn't micromanage. He doesn't know. He don't have to watch all publications. That was about the 2.5. The 2.5 levy.
1: Right.
0: The prime minister of his own ministry. So what do you expect? Angie, tell me. Let's predict what the prime minister will say about those SSDF checks. What do y'all really expect the prime minister to say anything that y'all have not heard before?
1: Now is the time for the prime minister to show us that he is the one running the country and not anybody else. I'm tired of people coming and say, Philip J. Pierre afraid of this and he afraid of that. Okay? The prime minister needs to put on his big boy pants and stand up. For once in his life, stand up.
0: So, Angie, I said before we go, we talk about that the difference that persons are seeing when it comes to their electricity bill.
1: Mm-hmm.
0: Angie, that 0.25 cents increase, you said it went down to what?
1: It didn't go, it wasn't a 0.25. Hold on. The surcharge, the surcharge was 7 cents.
0: Mm-hmm.
1: It went up in April to 25.5 cents.
0: Yes.
1: Now it is down to 22 cents. I think it's 22.5. I may be wrong. I'm subject to correction on that. But it's definitely 22 cents.
0: So, Angie, the problem people have with that, people don't really study surcharge on what. People just know that the bill was $100.
1: And now it's
0: $20. And now it's $150.
1: Right.
0: They have not bought not one, they have not ironed one more trouser.
1: Mm-hmm. Or one more shirt.
0: One more shirt. than they normally iron.
1: Mm-hmm.
0: Their fridge not staying open. Their lights not staying open. Some people have one light in their house, Angie.
1: Mm-hmm.
0: When they go in the bed, when they go to the bath washroom, they put one light on. Nowadays, people have their phone lights. People don't even want to on their phone lights in the house. They have right. their phone light. So, the ordinary man, Angie, and woman, wants to understand how comes they're paying $75 more on a light bill. Lucy Lake cannot, I don't care what name Lucy Lake call the increase.
1: Mm-hmm.
0: They can call it surcharge, they can call it Madam Charge, they can call it Mr. Charge.
1: Or Mrs. Charge.
0: Or Mrs. Charge is an extra charge they put in on people.
1: Right.
0: The ordinary person don't care with surcharge, your name. You see, the lawyers like to put a lot of names, legal names, and bamboozle people.
1: Yeah.
0: Lucille come in with a lot of nether bamboozling again, and Wasco. People are not interested. People don't have time. So, Pavo only call.
1: Right.
0: Pronounce surcharge by Zot. People just know they want to find out why are their bills, all of a sudden they getting disconnected because they cannot. Today I was at Shopee and I heard a lady say, bon Dieu, how that bill, she asking the Shopee lady, how that bill, so the lady said, yeah. Let me tell you, I cannot give you that information. Huh? All what I can tell you is what your balance on your is.
1: Yeah.
0: And how much you paying. If you give me $20, I put it and I give you a receipt.
1: That's right. But the bills are easier. The bills are not easy.
0: How are we to explain that to the ordinary person? That fuel is cheaper.
1: But you're still paying
0: and
1: more.
0: And you're paying more. You go to the gas station, everybody buying $20 gas. $20 gas is one gas. 1 gallon and about 1 liter of gas.
1: Yes.
0: One water bottle of a little small bottle of gas of gasoline.
1: But I'm telling you, Foster.
0: Sometimes when you put that in a vehicle, you know the vehicle more empty than it was.
1: But I'm telling you, I was at the gas station with my brother. And he put $50 fuel in his tank. The vehicle was on reserve.
0: And the light,
1: the light was dim. When we put the gas, it get brighter. It was more on reserve. And he looked at me with a look of total despair on his face. And he said, but when they going to bring down gas? I say, I don't know, my boy. I don't know.
0: You know, a bus driver today, earlier on there, I gave him $1.75. I gave him $2 to come to Le Cléry, to come to the studio, Angie. And he gave me $25, 25 cents change. I tell him, hey, I have change. He told me, sir, you see. When I realized, Angie, when you drive, when you board a bus, and you board a bus in town, and you go to Kabish and you give the driver $2.50.
1: Mm-hmm.
0: You know the amount, that distance that the driver brought today for $2.50? Mm-hmm. You know where Kabish is? You know how many miles Kabish is from?
1: I know where city? It is. I know where it is. Let me tell you where the
0: and
1: cost
0: those
1: of
0: men
1: living.
0: Have to pay the same $16.75 for a gallon of fuel, you know. And
1: speaking of which, what were the people that were clamoring and saying that the gas tax, the fishermen are not using the road?
0: They're not using the road, so.
1: So they shouldn't be paying it. But to me, the fishermen pay.
0: They added more on the taxes for the fishermen.
1: Now, I don't know if you had the pleasure of listening, but did you hear the Minister of Agriculture speak about the sargassum issue? So the Minister of Agriculture said...
0: You mean this new minister?
1: This new minister.
0: Oh, Lord.
1: She said...
0: It was last week was worse. Now it's the gas. Oh, Lord. I don't even want to be angry. But it's worth exploring. If you have it in your own words, you can even play it. Because that
1: I always have it in their own words, Foster. I mean, this is me. I always have it. But I'm just saying, because I heard it on the news today, and it was by Deadby. So the minister was asked about the sargassum. Now, remember, the previous minister said that the smell of the sargassum was mashing up the people's TV.
0: Burning your TV.
1: Right.
0: Boy, those ministers of agriculture, they have a blight man.
1: Let me finish.
0: From Prosper to...
1: Let me finish.
0: My God.
1: So the previous minister said that they were developing, his words, not mine, they were developing equipment for them to clean the sargassum. You remember that?
0: Yes.
1: This new minister is saying that they got the equipment, but now they're searching for a place for when they clean it, the sargassum off the beach, when they pick it up off the beach, they have to find a place to put it. And then after they find a place to put it, they are going to go and find out what they can do with it.
0: So they said the image that they have.
1: Hold on, we have a caller on the line. I'll explain later, but we have a caller on the line. Good evening to you, caller. You are on the air.
2: Good evening, Angie and Mr. Good evening to you all.
1: Good evening.
2: How are you all doing?
1: We're okay.
2: Mr. Foster, Angie.
1: Mm-hmm.
2: As usual, good program. You have said a lot there tonight, Mr. Foster. I think you should give us some snippets. Do some redactions.
1: I was trying to get him to do it, Foster, but he caller, but I don't think he wants to. I was trying to get him to give us a preview. At least the trailer.
2: And give us some snippets of what's really going on here. Because we saw some people on Friday night. We saw a tape of them being rushed into a gray SUV.
0: SUV.
2: Being hurled, rushed into the SUV. And then all of a sudden, we saw some people on a show on TV making bare noise. Well, one was a little bit more in control than the other.
1: Mm-hmm.
2: One was looking like, boy, I don't know what to do. The usual pointing at the camera and quarreling with people, except Angie. They took Angie.
1: Yeah, boy, let me tell you, Park Monkey, please, Basset Lisi.
2: They took Angie, they gave Angie some publicity there.
0: Took Angie hostage.
1: I don't care what y'all say. The gentleman just proved to y'all that while y'all were worried about him, he was worried about me.
0: Yeah.
1: So that means I'm more dangerous than him.
0: Yeah.
2: Good. You, let me tell you, kudos to you, huh?
1: Thank you.
2: Kudos to you. I just want for something... some sort of confirmation. Some people waving papers every Thursday night, you know?
1: Yeah.
2: So
1: apparently we have papers too.
0: I have files. Ola, I just want him to do some productions
2: and give us something to go to bed to tonight, because I'm saying to myself, my goodness.
0: Let the suspense grow.
1: Isn't this thing quite confusing, Ola? At time you seeing police arrest people, another time you hearing, you seeing people in their birthday suit, then you seeing checks. I mean, it's almost like you're trying to cut.